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8: Mainly cloudy skies expected tonight with a slight chance of rain showers. Lows dip down to about 54. Daytime highs approaching 77. Tomorrow, sunshine mixed with clouds at times. Lows level off around 55. Tomorrow night, mainly clear skies. I'm meteorologist Kara Foster on 100.5 The Hawk. Currently 66.
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6: Mainly cloudy skies expected tonight with lows around 54. High temperatures reach up to 77. Tomorrow, sunshine mixed with clouds at times. Mainly clear skies. Tomorrow night, lows dip down to about 55. I'm meteorologist Kara Foster on 100.5 The Hawk. Currently 61. 100.

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5: Mainly cloudy skies expected tonight with lows around 54. High temperatures reach up to 77. Tomorrow, sunshine mixed with clouds at times. Mainly clear skies. Tomorrow night, lows dip down to about 55. I'm meteorologist Carol Foster on 100.5 The Hawk. Right now, it's 59 degrees.

your cigarette break. It's like 10,000 spoons when all you need is a knife. It's meeting the man of my dreams and then meeting his beautiful wife. And isn't it ironic?

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6: Mainly cloudy skies expected tonight with lows around 54. High temperatures reach up to 77. Tomorrow, sunshine mixed with clouds at times. Mainly clear skies. Tomorrow night, lows dip down to about 55. I'm meteorologist Carol Foster on 100.5 The Hawk. Right now, it's 57 degrees.

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1: This is Nell, and I've got joining me in the studio Tyler Wright with Right Way Computers. Who's Right Way? And today we are talking antivirus. I feel like such a buzzword. Antivirus programs specifically on your phone. And I'll be honest, this is kind of what's outside the realm of, I don't know. I don't really feel like maybe my phone's not protected, Tyler, and you're probably going, yeah, it's definitely not. Talk about what that involves or what it entails and what we should be doing to be safe.
2: So antivirus on mobile devices is different than antivirus on your computer. On your computer, you can download pretty much any program from the internet, install it, and you're good to go. But those programs, you don't know if you're getting them from secure sources or reputable source or whatever. Phones, particularly Android and iOS on Apple, have both tried to foster a system that's better about that.
1: Sure.
2: So first of all, they built the systems. They're one of the newest operating systems, and they built them from the ground up to be connected to a hostile environment, which is the internet itself.
1: Right.
2: So they also tried to set up a system, the App Store or the Google Play Store, where they're supposed to be reviewing the applications before they can be downloaded to your system.
1: Sure.
2: So that we try to help add a layer of security and layer of trust that the software is not full of viruses,
1: right,
2: or whatever. They're okay at it.
1: When you say a hostile environment, that's changing all the time. And
2: it is.
1: The bad guys are trying and getting better all the time. So, mm-hmm. I mean, the phones and their operating systems can only go so far, I suppose.
2: Well, you have a lot more people out there trying to do bad things than people trying to do good things.
1: Sure.
2: In this aspect, I should say, in particular.
1: Right. Yeah, he's not making a statement about humankind here in general. So
2: don't
1: go down that road yet.
2: It's the old, you know, cops and robbers. They're always one step behind the new attack trying to come out. There are a lot of instances of where applications have been onto these curated app stores that did have stuff in them.
1: Right.
2: And once it's discovered, they find them, they rip them back out, and they try to suppress
1: them.
2: So they're doing something to help with that. So be careful with that. Now, in respect to antivirus specifically, these devices don't really have antivirus. I got to be careful saying that because they kind of do, they kind of don't.
1: Okay.
2: We have tried putting what's called managed antivirus on both iOS, Apple devices, and Android devices. And we found that the antivirus for iOS doesn't work. It lets you manage the device so you can see some configuration on it, but it won't actually put an actual antivirus on it at all. It might do a little pop-up blocking, but that's about it. It was more about managing the fleet of devices.
1: Sure.
2: Android's a little bit more capable. It lets you do a little more stuff with that. Android has more permission built into it. So the antivirus software does do a bit more antivirus, but it's not much.
1: No.
2: It's still kind of more about being around pop-up blocking and device management. When I say device management, I'm talking about managing fleets of devices. If you're a business and you handle iPads or whatever, or Android phones to your employees to use for work, you might want to secure those devices. Well, that's what management is of a mobile device.
1: Sure.
2: The second thing is keeping the device up to date. That is actually more important than trying to install antivirus on your device. When you have a device that's still in support life, the manufacturers are going to release critical updates and security updates to your device on a regular occasion. If your device is old enough, we're not getting updates anymore, even if the device works fine, you should upgrade to a new device. Because getting those updates are what help protect you from getting those.
1: Well, we go back to, like you say, these operating systems, they're built to try to navigate this hostile environment, and every new updated device is going to do that, I suppose.
2: Yep, because they're adding in. They're always finding new ways these things are coming at them. That's why it's important to do updates on your computer, whatever it is, your phone, whatever it is, because these updates are plugging holes that have been found to be exploited by the bad actors.
1: Yep, we're going bottom line here is use your good judgment about things as well. If it looks like and smells like it probably is.
2: Yeah. And that's the hard part is if you don't have a little experience with it, it's really hard to know. Trust your gut. If they want to come to help talk to us, they're welcome to. We're at 117 East Water Street. Best landmark is probably the Corner Bar. Most people know that place. So we're two doors down from there. But if not us, talk to your trusted person. If you have a family member who knows this stuff, talk to them first. Make sure that they're helping you because they're going to know your stuff better and we're going to know it right off the bat. Or you can call us at 563-382-4726. Give us a ring and we can set an appointment if you like.
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5: Mainly cloudy skies expected tonight with lows around 54. High temperatures reach up to 77. Tomorrow, sunshine mixed with clouds at times. Mainly clear skies. Tomorrow night, lows dip down to about 55. I'm meteorologist Carol Foster on 100.5 The Hawk. Right now, it's 57 degrees. 100.5

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6: Partly cloudy overnight with a low of 54. High of 77 Monday. Partly cloudy skies Monday night. Lows level off around 55. Temperatures a bit below average Tuesday and Wednesday with highs in the upper 70s. Slight chance of thunderstorms Wednesday. I'm meteorologist Kara Foster on 100.5 The Hawk. Currently 57.

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5: Partly cloudy overnight with a low of 54. High of 77 Monday. Partly cloudy skies Monday night. Lows level off around 55. Temperatures a bit below average Tuesday and Wednesday with highs in the upper 70s. Slight chance of thunderstorms Wednesday. I'm meteorologist Kara Foster on 100.5 The Hawk. Currently 55.

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3: On the Tri-State's best variety, 100.5 The Hawk. It's Monday. My beautiful bride is right here at my side. Hello, Heidi.
2: Hello, John.
3: I am so excited. I've got just a fun, action-packed week ahead. Our daughter gets married this weekend.
2: Yes,
3: this coming
2: she
3: weekend.
2: Does.
3: How weird is that? We're old enough to have a daughter getting married?
2: I know.
3: Also, it's a Movie Star Monday, and my guest is Dennis O'Hare, and he's in a new thing called The Burrows. This is from the same people who did Stranger Things, and but it's like at a retirement home. So kind of cool. I'm excited. And here's the thing. I can't wait to chat with him because one of my favorite characters that he played was in a movie called The Proposal with Sandra Bullock, with Ryan Reynolds, with Betty White, with Craig T. Nelson, like all these heavy hitters. And he held his own. He was, I don't know that he was the bad guy. He was the government guy. Remember the kind of the nerdy government guy? Was him. And he did such a great job. It was such a fun character. Anyway, Dennis O'Hare, my guest on this Movie Star Monday.

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1: Where the fun never stops and neither do the hits.
0: Time now for today's reason to party. And here's my beautiful bride, Heidi.
1: Today's kissing day.
0: It is. Nice.
1: Kissy, kissy, kiss. And I found a drink called the French Kiss.
0: Okay.
1: It is vodka, raspberry liqueur, chocolate liqueur, and cream. I bet that would be so good.
0: Sounds pretty sweet.
1: It does, but it sounds sweet and creamy.
0: There you go. I've got a link to that drink. It's in the show notes for today at johnandheidishow.com.

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4: Partly cloudy overnight with a low of 54. High of 77, Monday. Partly cloudy skies, Monday night. Lows level off around 55. Temperatures a bit below average, Tuesday and Wednesday, with highs in the upper 70s. Slight chance of thunderstorms, Wednesday. I'm meteorologist Kara Foster on 100.5 The Hawk. Currently, it's 54 degrees.

0: The Tri-State's best variety, 100.5, The Hawk. Now, surveys and studies and such, older adults may have some self-care wisdom worth sharing. A survey of 1,000 adults age 65 and up and 1,000 caregivers found 58% believe older generations take better care of themselves than younger. The study, conducted in the United States and Canada, found 90% of seniors say that self-care has a positive impact on their daily life. Common self-care activities are things like walking, spending time with a loved one, watching shows or movies you like, maintaining grooming routines. Researchers found that seniors who regularly practice self-care are significantly happier than those who do not. Here's some beauty and grooming tips offered up by seniors who took part. They say no matter your age, older adults or not, take good care of your teeth. You can always feel like smiling. So, yeah,
1: love
0: I like that.
1: That
0: another
1: is
0: person
1: great
0: said,
1: advice.
0: Walk every day. Another says, a good haircut can do wonders. Another says, always stay clean shaven and bathed. Another says, daily moisturizer and sunscreen. Another says, stay active and hydrated and use products appropriate for your skin type. Another of the people in the survey said, never skip grooming, even if you're staying home that day. Dress up, wear makeup, look your best because it'll make you feel better. Another one says, put some bling combs in your hair. Oh, so like a little
1: hair combs.
0: And then the last
1: cute.
0: One, get outside and step into the sun. Soaking up some sunshine does wonders. Surveys and studies and such on the John and Heidi Show.

0: sounds like the 90s to now. 100.5 The Hawk. Now, big screen, little screen, Reagan, the biopic starring Dennis Quaid, is getting another theatrical release on July 4th weekend, tied to America's 250th anniversary, the anniversary of the signing of the Declaration of Independence. Limited screenings in about a dozen cities on the 4th of July, with a wide release in about 600 theaters in September. So that's kind of cool. We watched that. That was actually really good. Zac Efron is building a sustainable dream home in Australia. He's working on an eco-conscious build that he has named his Future Cave. So that's kind of fun, a Future Cave. And Helen Mirren is one of the world's most acclaimed actors, and she was recently added to a very select group of people recognized by King Charles III for their major contribution to British life. What a cool honor that would be.
1: That would be very cool.
0: She's 80 years young, and she was named the Companion of Honor, one of the highest awards the king can bestow upon a citizen of the UK. So that is really neat. Big screen, little screen on the John and Heidi Show.
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4: Partly cloudy overnight with a low of 54. High of 77 Monday. Partly cloudy skies Monday night. Lows level off around 55. Temperatures a bit below average Tuesday and Wednesday with highs in the upper 70s. Slight chance of thunderstorms Wednesday. I'm meteorologist Kara Foster on 100.5 The Hawk. Currently, it's 54 degrees.

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0: 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Heidi, did you know that a group of hedgehogs has a name? What would you call a group of hedgehogs?
1: Oh, boy.
0: It is a prickle of hedgehogs.
1: Okay, yeah. That's adorable.
0: Yeah, it reflects their sharp spines. Many collected nouns originated as descriptive humor. So somebody was, you know, just having fun back in the day, and then it just stuck. So, you know, as a prickle would just stick. We don't know everything.
1: Wow.
0: But now we know this. Tough crowd.

0: wherever you are and whatever you're doing. 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
0: Time now for the joke of the day with my beautiful bride, Heidi Small. What do you have for me, Heidi?
1: One Sunday, while counting the money in the collection plate, a pastor found a pink envelope with $1,000 in it.
0: Oh, wow.
1: It happened again the next week. The following Sunday, he watched as the offering was collected and saw a little old lady as the one who put the distinctive pink envelope in the plate. This went on for weeks until he finally decided to approach her. He said, "Ma'am, I can't help but notice that you put $1,000 a week in the collection plate." "Why, yes," she replied. Every week, my son sends me money, and I give some of it to the church." The pastor replied, "That's wonderful. How much does he give you?" The little old lady said, $10,000 a week." The pastor was amazed. "Your son is very successful. What does he do for a living?" "He's a veterinarian," she answered. "That's an honorable profession," he said. "Where does he practice?" The old lady said proudly, "In Nevada. He has 2 cat houses in Las Vegas and 1 in Reno."
0: Wow. Thank you, Heidi. That
1: You're
0: is
1: welcome, John.
0: The joke of the day on the John and Heidi Show.

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4: Partly cloudy overnight with a low of 54. High of 77 Monday. Partly cloudy skies Monday night. Lows level off around 55. Temperatures a bit below average Tuesday and Wednesday with highs in the upper 70s. Slight chance of thunderstorms Wednesday. I'm meteorologist Kara Foster on 100.5 The Hawk. Right now, 55.

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1: With this LA Communications weather update, I'm meteorologist Derek Hite. A dense fog advisory continues until 5 a.m. this morning. A dense fog advisory means that widespread fog is likely to reduce visibilities to a fourth of a mile or less, maybe near zero in spots. This fog may linger for a relatively long period of time as well, leading to significant travel delays. If you are out driving, slow down and use your vehicle's low beams for the best visibility possible. Take your time to stay safe. A dense fog advisory continues until 5 a.m. this morning. Stay tuned for additional updates. I'm meteorologist Derek Hite.

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0: Time now for the scoop of the day. 41% of people say they sing while driving when they think nobody is watching. I do that.
1: I sing all the time. I don't care if people are watching.
0: Yeah. I was in traffic one time, and there was a vehicle next to me that had their vehicle. They had their radio cranked real loud, and they were singing. And I happened to look over, and they looked at me, and then they laughed hysterically. They did not realize somebody was right next to them. And I just remember the look on the lady's face, because she's like singing along, and she looks over, and she's like, "Oh, I didn't know you're And why is it called soccer in some places and football in others? Did you ever wonder that, Heidi?
1: Because America already has a football.
0: Well, there's other places, too. 2026 FIFA World Cup is happening right now. I hadn't heard anything about it. Have you?
1: Not a thing.
0: Okay. Well, maybe everybody's talking about it. We're not sports people. So I don't know. It could be done by now. I have no idea. But England created the rules for modern-day soccer in 1863, but there was a problem. Another popular sport, rugby football, was also being called football. To tell them apart, British students nicknamed rugby football Rugger, and the association football, named after England's Football Association, Associer, A-S-S-O-C-C-E-R. It was eventually shortened to just S-O-C-C-E-R, soccer. So it started as part of the word association. Over time, most of the world dropped the nickname and simply called the sport football. But in countries where another sport was already being called football, such as American football in the United States, Canadian football in Canada, and Australian rules football in Australia, soccer remained the easiest way to distinguish the association football from the other version still being played there. It is largely referred to as soccer or both soccer and football in places like New Zealand, Ireland, and South Africa. So it's the sport with multiple names. And I don't watch it either way. And it's not because I have anything against that. I'm just not a sports guy. Scoop of the day on the John and Heidi Show. I get out.

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0: Thank you for listening to the John and Heidi Show on a Movie Star Monday. Dennis O'Hare is our guest. We're going to talk about the Burrows from the makers of Stranger Things. Tell us all about the Burrows.
2: It is a fantastic show. Boasts one of the great ensemble acting groups of all time. Alfred Molina, Alfred Woodard, Clark Peters, Bill Pullman, Gina Davis, Jenna Malone, moi. And scores of others. Dee Wallace shows up. Ed Begley Jr. shows up. It's a fantastic show. And it's basically, you know, if you think of Stranger Things as being kids on bikes fighting monsters, this is older people in golf carts fighting monsters. It's not exactly Stranger Things continue, but it's definitely in the adjacent world and the next neighborhood over.
0: And again, the team that brought you Stranger Things, some of those same people bringing you the Burrows. And we had a chance to watch those little kids grow up to be, you know, young adults. So that's the nice thing about working with people that are already grown up. You don't have to worry about you guys, you know, looking different every season.
2: Yeah. And luckily, you know, I don't age. So there you go.
0: There you go. And again, very talented group of people, part of the Burrows. What a great cast to be a part of.
2: Yeah. And, also, it's really, really good writing. Jeff Addis and Will Matthews put together these beautiful scripts, this beautiful world. And when you get really great material and you get really great actors, it sparks. You know what I mean? It's just fireworks. There's a scene I'm thinking of in episode one between Bill Pullman and Alfred Molina that's just beautiful. It's beautiful writing. It's beautifully played. It's emotional. I mean, this thing is really funny when it's funny. It's really scary when it's scary. And it's really heart-wrenching when it gets emotional. I mean, there's a lot of stuff that goes down. And, you know, unlike kids who are, you know, living their beginning of their lives and just discovering things, you know, the folks in this show have had some, you know, experience. And that means they've got a list behind them of tragedy and maybe pain and maybe grief that they're trying to either ignore or put behind them.
0: I'm excited to see this. Again, it's called The Burrows. It's on Netflix from the makers of Stranger Things, and it's in a retirement community, and a group of citizens band together when some weird things start to happen in their neighborhood.
2: Exactly. It's like they're living their lives. They're, you know, playing pickleball and golf and having cocktails too early in the afternoon, and suddenly something comes along that threatens their very existence, and they react by forming kind of like a gang, and they go after it and they battle it.
0: Again, it's called The Burrows. It's on Netflix. I know this is going to be absolutely huge.
2: It's huge. I mean, it's you know, it looks beautiful. It's beautifully shot. We shot in Albuquerque, New Mexico. They built the community by building 9 houses, and then they do some, you know, fantastic technology to make it look like it was this massive subdivision. But a lot of the set is real. And we had these sound stages in New Mexico that they built, which were just staggering. The things, the details Ruth, our designer, went into, it's just staggering.
0: I'm excited to see The Burrows, but I got to talk to you about some of the other characters you've had a chance to play. Over 100 movies and TV shows, a lot of projects you've been a part of. Is there any particular character that people bring up to you the most? Because I'm going to bring one up in a second, but is there one that pops up a lot in conversation?
2: Well, Russell Edgington, you know, the Vampire King, Louisiana, he comes up from time to time. I also played in Horror Story, American Horror Story, for 8 seasons. And so people either love Spalding from season 3 or Larry from season 1 or Liz, iconic Liz Taylor from Hotel season 5. But, you know, I got my fans from The Good Fight and The Good Wife. I played Judge Charles Abernathy, and occasionally people are all about that. I did This Is Us. I did some episodes of This Is Us, so sometimes people are all about the This Is Us. And then, of course, they're Law & Order fans.
3: Yeah.
2: I think I did 9 episodes of Law & Order over all the different franchises and have played some pretty amazing characters on that.
0: And a character that people love to hate is your character from The Proposal, Mr. Gilbertson. You did such a good job with him. You did such a good job. You held your own. We are in this movie with some of the most beautiful people in the world. Ryan Reynolds, Sandra Bullock. You got Betty White. I think that might have been her final movie. Craig T. Nelson. Some heavy hitters. And you held your own. Your character was one of my favorites in that entire movie.
2: I loved doing that show. We had a really, really fun time filming with Betty White. My God, the icon Betty White. Craig T. Nelson, Mary Steenburgen, Oscar Nunez, who is just hilarious in that. And, you know, Anne Fletcher, the director, was one of my favorites. At the very, very end, she called us all back out to L.A., and we shot the end title credits. And the end credits were entirely improvised. She just put us in the room and said, go. And one by one, people came in, and Mr. Gilbertson interrogated them. It was so much fun. So much fun.
0: You can tell you had fun doing it. Thank you so much for taking the time to chat today. I appreciate it.
2: Of course.
0: Dennis O'Hare, The Burrows on Netflix. I've got a link to all the information in the show notes for today at johnandheidishow.com.
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4: A dense fog advisory continues until 5 a.m. this morning. Partly cloudy skies overnight with lows around 54. High temperatures reach up to 77. Monday, mainly clear skies. Partly cloudy Monday night, lows around 55. I'm meteorologist Carol Foster on 100.5 The Hawk. Right now, it's 55 degrees.

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1: On the Tri-State's best variety, 100.5 The Hawk. Time now for the movie quote of the day. Talk about a gimme. This one's for you, Heidi. From 1994, you're going to get this one so right. I'm not a smart man.
0: Oh, Forrest Gump.
1: Yeah, Forrest Gump.
0: That one was a gimme.
1: Yeah, it was a gimme. But that's okay. That's making up for some that were really tough last week, and another one that's going to be kind of tough tomorrow. So I'll let you have some little sun rays when you have them. That is your movie quote of the day on the John and Heidi Show.

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2: where the fun never stops and neither do the hits.
1: Time now for News to Me, as we head to the News to Me news desk with Heidi Small.
2: George R.R. Martin's books, which became the films Game of Thrones,
1: yeah,
2: include more than 2,000 named characters.
1: No kidding. That's a lot of characters.
2: That's a lot to keep up with.
1: Yeah.
2: Experts say there are millions of mammoths stuck in the permafrost in the Arctic tundra.
1: Are they dead?
2: I would hope so.
1: Yeah.
2: Unless it's like Encino Man and they defrost and they come to life. That would be cool.
1: How wild would that be?
2: Yeah. And what is a 17th century verb that means to look busy without really accomplishing anything?
1: I have no idea.
2: It's spuddle.
1: Spuddle?
2: We should bring that back.
1: I like that.
2: I do too.
1: All
2: spuddle.
1: Right. I got
2: I'm
1: a
2: just
1: lot of
2: spuddling.
1: Spuddling. I did some spuddling the other day while I was waiting on you. Because I did a whole lot of nothing. And then I looked over at this pile. I was like, why didn't I work on that?

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4: A dense fog advisory continues. Lows level off around 54 overnight under partly cloudy skies. Mainly clear Monday. High temperatures reach up to 77. Lows dip down to about 55 Monday night, partly cloudy. I'm meteorologist Carol Foster on 100.5 The Hawk. Right now, it's 55 degrees.

0: The Tri-State's best variety, 100.5, The Hawk. Fun fact for you, Heidi.
1: What's that, John?
0: The lowest temperature of the day is usually right after sunrise. Isn't that wild?
1: No.
0: Yeah. Fun fact for you.
1: You'd think it'd be before.
0: Yeah, you'd think so. Fun fact for you, Heidi.
1: What's that, John?
0: A new baby costs first-time parents an average of 750 hours of sleep in their very first year.
1: Yeah.
0: Yeah, I remember that.
1: Yeah.
0: Several fun facts. I get another one here. Fun fact for you, Heidi.
1: What's that, John?
0: The letter W is the only letter in the alphabet that has three syllables. All others have one.
1: W. Oh, cute.
0: Yeah. So every other one has just one. Then we skip over two and just go right to three. Fun fact for you, Heidi.
1: What's that, John?
0: The telephone was originally called a harmonic telegraph.
1: Oh.
0: I like that.
1: I think I knew that.
0: And we'll do one more fun fact for you, Heidi.
1: What's that, John?
0: Before Google launched Gmail in 2004, Gmail was a free email service based on the cartoon character Garfield's website.
1: We just talked about that.
0: Last week. Operated from 1998 to 2001. I had to look it up.

0: sounds like the 90s to now. 100.5 The Hawk. Time now for some weird news. Digital wallet cash app is turning a viral social media gimmick into a real product with the launch of a $25 payment wand. Inspired by these homemade magic wands that people are printing on a 3D printer, you might have seen them on TikTok. It contains a hidden tap to pay card stuck in the end of it. Well, the gadget links to a user's Cash App card, and it works anywhere that Visa Tap to Pay is accepted. The wand can be attached to your bag or clothing. It's designed to make quick payments without pulling out a phone or a wallet. Might be handy at events like concerts or sporting events. Of course, the real attraction here is the fact that it's fun to be able to tap a wand to pay for things, especially on special occasions like a birthday or a shopping trip. It might appeal to younger users. Users receive instant spending alerts and can unlock or lock or deactivate their device right through the app if it's ever lost. So if you ever go, I lost my magic wand, you can turn it off.
1: Okay.
0: Do you need one of those, Heidi?
1: I really do not.
0: I have Cash App. I do not have a wand. And the only reason I even have Cash App is I have some people that I needed to pay them through. They're like, are you going to pay me through Cash App? I'm like, what is that?
1: Right.
0: I feel so
1: There's
0: old.
1: There's so many different
0: Well, I things. Feel so old because I'm like, I don't know how any of this
1: I'm
0: stuff works.
1: I'm still a check girl. I'm like, can I just write a check?
0: I'd be fine with that. Yeah. I would pay with, you know, cash if I ever had any, or a check if I ever had one of those. But I use a card most of the time. Weird news on the John and Heidi Show.
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4: A dense fog advisory continues. Lows level off around 54 overnight under partly cloudy skies. Mainly clear Monday. High temperatures reach up to 77. Lows dip down to about 55 Monday night, partly cloudy. I'm meteorologist Kara Foster on 100.5 The Hawk. Right now, it's 55 degrees. 100.

0: The Hawk FM 100.5. Time now for the question of the day. When people were asked, what do they do to unwind at night? The number one answer was read, but interestingly, 4% of people said they do this to unwind. What do you think it is, Heidi? 4% of weirdos do this to unwind. I could
1: exercise?
0: See you.
1: Exercise?
0: No. Clean the house.
1: Oh.
0: I could see you say that because she is tidy Heidi. And it's like,
1: I wouldn't say that makes me unwind, but I cannot rest
0: like,
1: until it's done.
0: I was going to say, you can't sit down and enjoy yourself
1: right.
0: if you know there's a plate sitting on a table
1: yeah.
0: in another part
1: yeah.
0: of the house. I'm like,
1: it drives
0: that wouldn't
1: me
0: matter.
1: Crazy.
0: There could be a pile of plates ready to topple.
1: Oh, I know.
0: And
1: trust
0: it wouldn't matter.
1: Me. I live with you.
0: It wouldn't matter at all. We're married. That's why she lives with me. That is your. I just always like to clarify that for anybody that just tuned in. That is your question of the day.

0: wherever you are and whatever you're doing. Thanks for taking The Hawk with you.
1: It's the John and Heidi Show on 100.5 The Hawk.
0: Time now for something special with Heidi Small. What do you have for me there, Heidi?
1: Well, not too long ago, you and I just went to go see Christopher Cross in concert.
0: He's 75.
1: It was phenomenal.
0: And he was amazing. Yeah.
1: Oh, I just love him. Anyways, we're going to talk about the history of his song, Sailing.
0: Hey, that's a Christopher Cross song.
1: Yes. Yes, it is. Apparently, he spent a lot of time when he lived in San Antonio, Texas, sailing in the summertime with his friends when he was a teenager. Hmm. And he just absolutely loved it. A decade or so later, he thought he might make a nice meditative song. He said, I was just at home sitting in this cheap apartment, sitting at the table, and I remember coming up with a verse and chorus, and the lyrics for the first verse of the chorus all came out. Cross later said, but then nothing. He said it took him 2 years of thinking and experimenting before the rest of the song came together. By the time he'd signed by Warner Brothers and finished Sailing, it was a complicated classical-esque bridge that took him so long to finish, just in time to include it in his debut self-titled album, Sailing. It was a very smooth, laid-back song, which everybody just loves. It went to number one in 1980 and propelled Cross to instant mega stardom. At the 1981 Grammys, he won all four major categories: Album of the Year, Best New Artist, and both Song and Record of the Year for Sailing. How cool is that?
0: Wow.
1: And he just seems so neat and laid back and such a great
0: talented artist. Dude. That was a great show.
1: Yeah.
0: Well, that is something special with Heidi Small.

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4: A dense fog advisory continues until 7 a.m. today. Lows around 54 overnight under partly cloudy skies. Daytime highs approaching 77. Monday, mainly sunny skies. Monday night, lows level off around 55. I'm meteorologist Kara Foster on 100.5 The Hawk. Right now, it's 57 degrees. 100.

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0: Time now for the list. I'm sure you probably heard by now, Elon Musk is the world's first trillionaire. That happened recently when SpaceX
1: And he created a lot of millionaires in his company. I think it's beautiful.
0: 1.1 trillion, according to Forbes. 1 trillion is 1,000 times greater than a billion. A million times more than a million. So how much money is a trillion? Here are some other interesting facts about the Mr. Musk's riches and the owner of Tesla and X and half of the available SpaceX shares. The founder of Google, Amazon, Oracle, and Meta combined are worth about $1.3 trillion.
1: Whoa.
0: So he's got about as much money as all of them. Only 21 countries have a gross domestic product over $1 trillion. So only 21 countries.
1: Wow.
0: If your household brings in $84,000 a year, that's the median household income from 2024, it would take you 12 million years to if you didn't spend a penny to make $1 trillion. If you painstakingly laid out $1 trillion $1 bills end to end, it would stretch the distance of 200 trips around the moon. 200
1: Holy
0: trips.
1: Holy cow.
0: With $1 trillion, you could give everybody in the world $122, or instead, you could buy every piece of property in Houston. That's only $879 billion, or 243 billion gallons of gas at $4.11. And every American bought only 137 billion gallons last year. So you could buy enough gas for everybody in America a couple of times. And every car maker in Europe, Japan, and the U.S., excluding Tesla, you'd still have 100 billion left over if you bought all of them. So
1: how wild is that?
2: That is crazy.
0: So kudos to you, man. 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
0: We always like to wrap things up around here with good news, and holy cow, what a story this is. Dramatic video shows South Carolina deputies saving a child's life. Yeah, there's a family celebrating after a miracle. Two sheriff's deputies sprang into action. They helped save the life of a little girl who had stopped breathing after falling into a swimming pool. What could have become a horrible tragedy turned into an amazing story instead because of the quick thinking and training and determination of a couple deputies who refused to waste a second. The dramatic rescue happened May 31st, Greenville County, South Carolina. Days later, the Greenville County Sheriff's Department shared a video of the incident with a heartfelt message praising Deputy Jordan Stevenson and Deputy Connor O'Shields for their life-saving actions. Thank you, guys.
1: Wow.
0: In a single second, life can change forever, the sheriff's office wrote. According to the department, a young child had fallen into a swimming pool and was no longer breathing. The moments that followed were critical. Rather than panic, these guys sprang right into action and they did what they've been trained to do. So this is amazing. And I got to say, this hits home to me. When I was, I don't know, probably 10 years old, maybe even less, might have been 8 years old, my younger sister actually drowned. And
1: yeah.
0: And she, we don't even know how long she was in the water, but we know it was at the amount that we knew at the time, it was the longest somebody had been dead and came back without any complications of any kind. And I remember the priest came to our house. He kept referring to her as the miracle child. And so my little sister, who is now in her 40s, when she was like two, she had drowned. It is amazing what people can do. So thank you, thank you, thank you, heroes, each and every one of you, for being involved in being a first responder, or these gentlemen here are police officers. So again, I love it when there's good news for the police. Guys, thank you. Thank you, thank you. Time to say goodbye, Heidi.
1: Goodbye, Heidi.
0: Goodbye, everybody. I've got a link to that story if you want to read it. 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
4: A dense fog advisory continues until 7 a.m. today. Lows around 54 overnight under partly cloudy skies. Daytime highs approaching 77. Monday, mainly sunny skies. Monday night, lows level off around 55. I'm meteorologist Carol Foster on 100.5 The Hawk. Right now, it's 57 degrees.
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Magic on the Hawk FM 100.5. Welcome to your 5 a.m. hour on this Monday morning. Noah Kahn, Snap, and the Chainsmokers on the way. It's Sophie Ellis-Bextor right now on the Hawk. It's murder.

0: 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The Mighty Howard County Fair, June 24th through the 28th. 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
10: A dense fog advisory continues. Mainly clear skies today with daytime highs approaching 77. Lows level off around 55. Tonight, partly cloudy skies. Cloudy skies with a few peaks of sun. Tomorrow, daytime highs approaching 78. I'm meteorologist Carol Foster on 100.5 The Hawk. Currently, it's 57 degrees.

AJR, that's Alex, Jake, and Ryan Met. It's Way Less Sad on the Hawk, 100.5. Third Eye Blind, Usher on the way as well. This is Olivia Rodrigo, her latest, it's Drop Dead on the Hawk.

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Central Elkader is at Key High's. 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

0: Zara Larson, 100.5 The Hawk. Hey, coming up 7:30 this morning, your chance to wake the neighbors and your chance to win some great prizes. Yeah, we got stuff from the Dells. We got Nickelodeon Universe passes and Adventureland this morning. So get that thing ready. Lawnmower, car horn, whatever it is. Call in with that right around 7:30 for your chance to win one of those big prizes from us here at The Hawk 100.5.
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5: A dense fog advisory continues. Mainly clear skies today with daytime highs approaching 77. Lows level off around 55. Tonight, partly cloudy skies. Cloudy skies with a few peaks of sun. Tomorrow, daytime highs approaching 78. I'm meteorologist Kara Foster on 100.5 The Hawk. Currently, it's 57 degrees.

And happy Monday. 57 right now in downtown Decorah. We're looking for a high of 77 today. We have that dense fog advisory in effect until 7 o'clock here this morning. Yeah, pretty dense in some spots. Take it easy out there. Make sure your lights are on. Make sure people can see you. Partly cloudy tonight, low 55. Increasing clouds tomorrow, high near 77. Just a light wind, 5 to 7 miles per hour. Chance of showers and thunderstorms before 10 on Wednesday with a high near 79. Mostly sunny Thursday, 76. Friday, mostly sunny, 77. And on Saturday, 40% or partly sunny Saturday, 80. We'll have a 30% chance showers on Sunday, 86. It's 100.5 The Hawk with Jimmy Eat World.

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1: Well, times are starting to shift a little bit here. Sunrise at 5:27 this morning. Sunsets at 8:51 tonight. Still, it's 15 hours, 24 minutes of daylight here today. It's the Hawk 100.5.

0: 100.5 The Hawk, Ella Langley and Choosing Texas. Good morning. 57 right now. It's time for celebrity birthdays today. It is June 22nd. Todd Rundgren, singer of Bang the Drum All Day. He was also producer for Meatloaf. Yeah. 78 today. Meryl Streep is 77. Cyndi Lauper is 73 today. Author Dan Brown, 62. Yeah, he wrote Angels and Demons as well as The Da Vinci Code. Amy Brenneman, actress from The Leftovers and Private Practice, is 62. Stephen Page, pop singer and guitarist, Bare Naked Ladies, as well as The Big Bang Theory, 56. Carson Daly, TV host of The Voice, today, 53. And Dina Jane Hansen, singer of Fifth Harmony, who we will hear from in just a little bit. She turns 29 today. That brings us to our first look at local news on this Monday morning, brought to you by Caius Country Collision Center in Waukon. Here is Darren Swenson. Good morning, Darren.
1: The Decorah City Council will hold a work session tonight. The topic of discussion will be a potential replacement of the current fire station. City Manager Travis Gitkin says cost estimates and floor plans for the project will be discussed. Gitkin says the city is planning a bond vote for the new fire station this coming November. A bond issue for new city offices and a fire station was defeated by city voters last November. The work session will begin at 5:45 tonight at City Hall. A Winnesee County Zoning Commission Subcommittee on Data Centers will hold its second meeting today. The committee will continue its review of county data center ordinances. The meeting will begin at 2 p.m. today at the Courthouse Annex Building in Decorah. Representatives with Toys Go Round will meet with the Winnesee County Board of Supervisors at its meeting today. They will discuss their CSB lease agreement. The board will also deal with appointments to the VA Commission, conservation updates, and an amendment to the fiscal year 2027 DOT construction program. The meeting will begin at 9:30 at the Courthouse Annex Building in Decorah. Several matters will go before the Allamaquis County Board of Supervisors for its meeting today. The board will consider a request to donate a parcel of land to Allamaquis County. An agreement with the Iowa Department of Transportation for federal funding for a bridge replacement across the Yellow River on Suttle Creek Road. They will hold a department heads meeting and will consider bids for bulk highway deals.

0: chip seal resurfacing work will be done along County Road W-14 from the North Wind Road to Hesper. CUNY says travelers should expect to see flaggers and signs along the route, and they should expect delays of 15 to 30 minutes. With news, I'm Darren Swenson.
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5: A dense fog advisory continues until 7 a.m. today. Daytime highs approaching 77 with fog in spots early today under mainly sunny skies. Partly cloudy skies tonight, lows dip down to about 55. I'm meteorologist Kara Foster on 100.5 The Hawk. Right now, 55.

I'm sitting pretty impatient, but I know you gotta put in them hours. I'ma make it harder. I'm sending pic after picture, I'ma get you fired.

Harmony on the Tri-State's Best Variety. It's 100.5 The Hawk and the Dimitri Ellis Morning Show. Good morning. Lot of prizes up for grabs here today. How about this? Of course, we'll have Wake the Neighbors coming up at 7:30. Your chance to, of course, wake the neighbors. Your lawnmower, car horn, whatever noisy thing you can think of. At 7:30 this morning, I'll ask you to call in. Tell me what you're going to use to wake the neighbors, and then use that thing. Make enough noise, and I could score you your choice of a 4-pack of tickets to Adventureland, Nickelodeon Universe up at Mall of America, or Mount Olympus at the Wisconsin Dells. We'll do that at 7:30 this morning. We do it every Monday through the summer. Right here on the Hawk 100.5. You'll also have your chance a little later on after that to score yourself 4 tickets to any Lacrosse Loggers baseball or lacrosse team softball home game for the 2026 season. We'll do that around 7:45 or 7:50 or so, right around there, around sports time. And later on this morning, you'll have a chance to win a fun fair card to the mighty Howard County Fair, which is coming up, of course, this week. Running Wednesday through Sunday. A lot of fun stuff up for grabs here this morning on The Hawk 100.5.

0: sounds like the 90s now. It's 100.5 The Hawk, Hootie and the Blowfish, 55 in downtown Decorah. And brand new week means brand new phrase that pays. You want to win yourself $100.50 on Friday? You need to know this. The mighty Howard County Fair, June 24th through the 28th. Yeah, it's 5 fun-filled, affordable days for the entire family. 4-H and FFA exhibits, delicious fair food, Evans Unite on the Midway. Kicking off on Wednesday night, USRA Stock Car Racing featuring USRA Stock Cars, B-Mods, Hobby Stocks, USRA Tuners, and Eco-Mods. 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

0: sure hope it does.
1: Yeah, so we have some road work happenings going on here throughout the next week or so, or mostly here today. It's the Hawk 100.5. Starting today, Meadowlark Road. Yeah, 1,000-foot section of Meadowlark Road, beginning at State Highway 52 and heading east of the intersection, will be closed today from 7 until about 1 for road maintenance. The maintenance expected to take about 4 hours. Meadowlark Road, beginning at Highway 52, heading east of the intersection, closed from 7 until 1 here today. County Road W40 from Locust Road to Hesper will be closed today. Chip seal resurfacing starting at 7 o'clock here this morning. From Locust Road to the town of Hesper and then to the state line. Tuesday, work will be along County Road A14 from North Wind Road to Hesper. Expect delays of 15 to 30 minutes. Watch for flaggers and signs. 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So yeah, road work happening here today and tomorrow throughout the area. And of course, a lot more road work going on as well. But those are the two ones that are starting today. Taylor Swift right now, it's Anti-Hero on The Hawk.

Jody will be joining us a little after 7 this morning for reasons to party. Sports coming up in just a bit. Right now, Dominic Fike. It's the Hawk 100.5.

0: That's a short one, isn't it? It's a high 100.5, 55 right now, downtown Decorah. Time for sports. Here we go. Let me get the music up and rolling. Where is it? There it is. Oh, there it is. All right. WNBA from yesterday, the Aces over the Valkyries 92-73, Mystics beat the Lynx 84-79, and the Sparks over the Liberty 98-97. World Cup action from yesterday, Spain beat Saudi Arabia 4-0, Belgium and Iran tied 1-0, Uruguay over Cabo Verde, or that one tied actually, 2-2, Egypt over New Zealand 3-1. Baseball scores from yesterday, the Reds over the Yankees 4-1, the Brewers beat the Braves 9-4, Rays over the Nationals 4-3, Tigers beat the White Sox 5-4. Marlins defeated the Giants 2-1, Cardinals over the Royals 12-10, Astros beat the Guardians 2-1, Rangers beat the Padres 4-3, it was the Pirates over the Rockies 8-6, Twins over the Diamondbacks 4-2, Angels beat the Athletics 9-7, Orioles over the Dodgers 12-1, it was the Mariners defeating the Red Sox 3-1, and the Phillies over the Mets 6-2. Lacrosse Loggers from yesterday, they beat the Waterloo Bucks at home 11-5. They'll play again tonight against the Green Bay Rockers. It's Use Your Noodle Night at the ballpark, Copeland Park in Lacrosse at 6:35. Lacrosse team from last night, they lost to the Grand Forks Spitfires 10-8. They have today and tomorrow off. They'll return home on Wednesday against the Mankato Habaneros, Bubbler Night at the ballpark. 6:35 at Copeland Park on Wednesday.
1: 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And sports with Darren Swenson.
2: The Iowa State Board of Education approved emergency rules last week for a new law that allows 8th graders to play in any Iowa high school sport. The board's attorney, Thomas Mays, says the rules create the power to allow 8th graders to play, but the decision is still up to the schools.
3: So local interscholastic athletics, locally controlled, local policies about which sports to offer, open rosters versus competition, coaching decisions. Nothing in this bill displaces any of those.
2: Mays says the emergency rule takes effect on August 1st, and it also prevents students from playing on a junior high and a high school team at the same time. Mays says the rules require the annual physical required for all student athletes to consider the nature of the sports and the student's health and development.
3: What type of sport? Not all 13-year-olds are the same. Not all 19-year-olds are the same. Not all sports are the same. So providing a little bit more direction to the medical professionals who are doing these annual physicals.
2: The current rules require student athletes in 9th through 12th grade to take at least 4 courses and pass them all. Mays says that rule will not apply to 8th graders.
3: When the department was considering the rules, the question was, what do we do with 8th graders? And the proposal here is nothing, because 8th grade is different than high school.
2: Mays says that's the current standard for 8th graders who are allowed to play summer baseball and softball. Mays says they did not address the impact of 8th graders on school size classification for competition.
3: Because that is a decision to be made by the association and the union. There is one very tangential reference to classification in current Chapter 36. So classification is not something that the state board regulates. There's no need to, because it's not something that we currently regulate, there's no proposal.
2: The board also approved a change to transfer rules requiring athletes to sit out 140 calendar days instead of the current 90 school days.
3: It primarily accounts for how sports seasons are of different length and what happens if somebody is a summer sport athlete. They play softball or baseball, and there's no school days to count towards that 90 days. So to even it out amongst the three sports seasons, the changes from 90 school to 140 calendar.
2: The Board of Education will hold a public hearing on the emergency rules on August 11th. The board will then vote on permanent rules at its September meeting. That's a look at sports for a Monday morning. I'm Darren Swenson.
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5: A dense fog advisory continues until 7 a.m. today. Daytime highs approaching 77 with fog in spots early today under mainly sunny skies. Partly cloudy skies tonight, lows dip down to about 55. I'm meteorologist Kara Foster on 100.5 The Hawk. Right now, 55.

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1: Alex Warren on the Hawk 100.5. A lot of winning going to be happening here this morning. You'll have a chance to win your choice, a four-pack of tickets to Adventureland, Nickelodeon Universe at Mall of America, or Mount Olympus at Wisconsin Dells. We'll do that 7:30. Wake the neighbors. So find your thing. Find your noisy thing to wake the neighbors. You'll have to call in around 7:30. Tell me what that thing is, and then do it. Wake the neighbors and win your prize. We'll do that 7:30 here this morning. We also have some tickets to lacrosse loggers or lacrosse team home games for the season. We'll do that around 7:50 or so. And then we have your chance later on this morning to win tickets to the mighty Howard County Fair. It's a fair fun card. That's what you'll have a chance to win here this morning. A lot of winning happening here on this Monday. We'll all start off at 7:30 with Wake the Neighbors. 57 right now in downtown Decorah. 77 is the high today. Dense fog advisory, that's still in effect here at the moment. And we're heading for sunny skies. 55 for low tonight, partly cloudy. 77 tomorrow, increasing clouds. Chance of storms on Wednesday, just 20% chance with a high near 79. 76 and mostly sunny coming up on Thursday. Jody will be joining us shortly. Reasons to party on the way. Here's NSYNC. It's the Hawk 100.5. Good morning. Ooh, yeah.

0: Olivia Dean on the Hawk, 100.5. Good morning, Jody.
1: Good morning, Dimitri. It's another Monday.
0: It's another Monday. It's foggy out there. How was your drive-in?
1: I was listening to Nell earlier, and she said, make sure you turn on your lights.
0: Yeah.
1: So I had to stop at the top of our hill and go, where are my lights? Because they're on auto, right, so I never. Yeah. I was like, nah, I know they're here somewhere.
0: They're here somewhere. So, my car is good enough where I can always have the lights on, and they will just turn off themselves when I turn the car off. So I never have to worry about turning them off when I turn them on.
1: Well, they're on auto, so they automatically turn on when it's dark, but not in the fog.
0: Yeah, I also have auto too, but then there are days where it's like this, and I'm like, yeah, I'll just turn them on. Then if I forget, then it's fine.
1: Well, yeah, how lucky for you, right? I was afraid of a dead battery. I was repeating it all the way into town.
0: Yeah,
1: turn your lights off. Turn your lights off. Turn your lights off.
0: Do you turn them off?
1: I did.
0: That's good. Yay.
1: It's a great day.
0: Yeah. Well, the fog advisory is done, but it still looks pretty foggy out there.
1: I bet you if you got out of Decorah, it's pretty foggy.
0: Yeah. So just take your time this morning. Yeah. It is June 22nd. It's Stupid Guy Thing Day.
1: Oh, my favorite day ever. Let's hear it.
0: It says women are always saying, oh, that's just another stupid guy thing.
1: Uh-huh. Yep.
0: So here we can commemorate it.
1: Awesome.
0: Let's see.
1: Putting it on my calendar.
0: Here's a list of stupid guy things. Pounding things, watching TV sports, using power tools, driving giant pickup trucks.
1: Yeah.
0: Wearing ball caps backwards.
1: Yep. What is the point?
0: I don't know. Eating anything and everything. I do that all the time. And the Three Stooges.
1: It's that slapstick comedy.
0: Exactly. Yeah. It's World Rainforest Day.
1: Ah.
0: Never been to the rainforest.
1: I have.
0: Have you?
1: Is it nice? Costa Rica. It's really cool.
0: That sounds fun. I'd like to go to the rainforest. Chocolate Eclair Day.
1: I'd eat about half of one.
0: Yeah, I think.
1: There's a lot. If we get one, let's split it.
0: Right. That sounds good to me. Bring us one chocolate eclair, please.
1: And we'll share.
0: It originated in 19th century France.
1: Really?
0: And the word means flash of lightning. it was named because it is eaten so quickly. Yeah.
1: Interesting.
0: It's also Onion Rings Day.
1: Mm, I like onion rings.
0: I don't have them that often, but when I do, I usually enjoy them.
1: Yeah.
0: Yeah.
1: I had some Saturday night up at Barney's.
0: Ooh, that sounds
1: good.
0: Yeah,
1: they were good.
0: I could go for some onion rings right now, too.
1: With your chocolate eclair.
0: With my chocolate eclair.
1: That's an interesting breakfast.
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2: I pledge allegiance to the flag of the United States of America and to the republic for which it stands, one nation, under God, indivisible, with liberty and justice for all.
0: 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Here is Darren Swenson.
3: The Decorah City Council will hold a work session tonight. The topic of discussion will be a potential replacement of the current fire station. City Manager Travis Gidkin says cost estimates and floor plans for the project will be discussed. Gidkin says the city is planning a bond vote for the new fire station this coming November. A bond issue for new city offices and a fire station was defeated by city voters last November. The work session will begin at 5:45 tonight at City Hall. A Winnesee County Zoning Commission Subcommittee on Data Centers will hold its second meeting today. The committee will continue its review of county data center ordinances. The meeting will begin at 2 p.m. today at the Courthouse Annex Building in Decorah. Representatives with Toys Go Round will meet with the Winnesee County Board of Supervisors at its meeting today. They will discuss their CSB lease agreement. The board will also deal with appointments to the VA Commission, conservation updates, and an amendment to the fiscal year 2027 DOT construction program. The meeting will begin at 9:30 at the Courthouse Annex Building in Decorah. Several matters will go before the Alamakee County Board of Supervisors for its meeting today. The board will consider a request to donate a parcel of land to Alamakee County, an agreement with the Iowa Department of Transportation for federal funding for a bridge replacement across the Yellow River on Suttle Creek Road. They will hold a department heads meeting and will consider bids for bulk highway de-icing salt. Following the business portion of the meeting, the supervisors have been invited to watershed inspections at the NRCS office. The meeting will begin at 9 a.m. at the courthouse in Waukon. And a couple of notes in from the Wenatchee County Engineer's Office. County Engineer Michael Cuny says resurfacing will take place today on County Road W-40 from the Locust Road to Hesper and then to the state line. Tomorrow

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4: Mainly sunny, with fog early today, with a high of 77. Lows level off around 55. Tonight, partly cloudy skies. Sunshine mixed with clouds at times. Tomorrow, slight chance for storms. High temperatures reach up to 78. I'm meteorologist Carol Foster on 100.5 The Hawk. Currently 55.

Johnson and Bruno Mars. It is the Hawk 100.5. That's considered the top song of the 2010s. Did you know that? That's pretty cool. 57 right now in downtown Decorah. 77 is the high here today. Coming up, we will do it at 7:32 or so. Your chance to wake the neighbors, get your phone, and get your noisemakers ready. You'll have a chance to win a 4-pack of tickets to Adventureland, Nickelodeon Universe, or Mount Olympus. Yeah, get your phones ready. We'll do it right around 7:32 or so. Wake the neighbors Monday mornings right here on The Hawk 100.5. Luke Combs right now, 100.5.

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1: It's The Hawk. Good morning.
10: Good morning.
1: Good morning. Who is this?
10: This is Lisa.
1: Lisa, where are you calling from today?
10: From Cresco.
1: All right, Lisa in Cresco. Are you ready to wake the neighbors?
10: I think so.
1: All right, what are you going to use this morning?
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1: All right, sounds good. 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
10: Hey.
1: All right, we'll call it good, all right?
10: Okay.
1: I think that was loud enough. Congratulations, Lisa. Would you like the Adventureland, Nickelodeon Universe, or Mount Olympus tickets?
10: I think the Nickelodeon Universe.
1: All right, I will have those for you at the studio here in Decorah, okay?
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1: 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All right. 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

Lisa just woke the neighbors a few moments ago with her radio cranked way up and got herself four tickets to Nickelodeon Universe at Mall of America. Congratulations, Lisa. We wake the neighbors at 7:30 every Monday morning for your chance to win some great prizes here on the Hawk 100.5. All right, big deals going on at Hy-Vee in Decorah this week. Check these deals out. It's a Monday fuel saver sale. Yeah. 20 cents on every $40 spent. Wow, check that out. And the weekly deals going on now through Sunday at Hy-Vee. 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

0: 100.5 The Hawk FM on this Monday morning. 57 right now in downtown Decorah. Time for some sports. Lacrosse Loggers baseball. From yesterday, they defeated the Waterloo Bucks 11-5. They're back at home. They're really at home most of the week here. Today and tomorrow, they play the Green Bay Rockers at 6:35. Thursday, they play the Minnesota Mud Puppies at 6:35. They'll be in Eau Claire on Friday. Then Saturday, they're back home to take on the Express at 6:35. That's all at Copeland Park in Lacrosse. Lacrosse team from last night, they lost to the Grand Forks Spitfires 8-10. They're at home on Wednesday against the Mankato Habaneros. They're at home on Friday against the Wausau Ignite. And then on Sunday, doubleheader against the Grand Forks Spitfires at 5:05 and then 7:35. A lot of chances to see the Loggers or the Steam throughout this next week at Copeland Park in Lacrosse. I have right now in my hands 4 tickets to give away. These are good for any Lacrosse Loggers baseball or Lacrosse Steam softball regular season home games for the 2026 season. 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Your chance to win 4 tickets to any Lacrosse Loggers baseball or Lacrosse Steam softball home game for the 2026 season. You don't have to use them all at once. 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Whatever works for you. 563-382-1005.
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2: The Iowa State Board of Education approved emergency rules last week for a new law that allows 8th graders to play in any Iowa high school sport. The board's attorney, Thomas Mays, says the rules create the power to allow 8th graders to play, but the decision is still up to the schools.
3: So local interscholastic athletics, locally controlled, local policies about which sports to offer, open rosters versus competition, coaching decisions. Nothing in this bill displaces any of those.
2: Mays says the emergency rule takes effect on August 1st, and it also prevents students from playing on a junior high and a high school team at the same time. Mays says the rules require the annual physical required for all student athletes to consider the nature of the sports and the student's health and development.
3: What type of sport? Not all 13-year-olds are the same. Not all 19-year-olds are the same. Not all sports are the same. So providing a little bit more direction to the medical professionals who are doing these annual physicals.
2: The current rules require student athletes in 9th through 12th grade to take at least 4 courses and pass them all. Mays says that rule will not apply to 8th graders.
3: When the department was considering the rules, the question was, what do we do with 8th graders? And the proposal here is nothing, because 8th grade is different than high school.
2: Mays says that's the current standard for 8th graders who are allowed to play summer baseball and softball. Mays says they did not address the impact of 8th graders on school size classification for competition.
3: Because that is a decision to be made by the association and the union. There is one very tangential reference to classification in current Chapter 36. So classification is not something that the state board regulates. There's no need to, because it's not something that we currently regulate, there's no proposal.
2: The board also approved a change to transfer rules requiring athletes to sit out 140 calendar days instead of the current 90 school days.
3: It primarily accounts for how sports seasons are of different length and what happens if somebody is a summer sport athlete. They play softball or baseball, and there's no school days to count towards that 90 days. So to even it out amongst the three sports seasons, the changes from 90 school to 140 calendar.
2: The Board of Education will hold a public hearing on the emergency rules on August 11th. The board will then vote on permanent rules at its September meeting. That's a look at sports for a Monday morning. I'm Darren Swenson.
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6: Mainly sunny with fog early today with a high of 77. Lows level off around 55. Tonight, partly cloudy skies. Sunshine mixed with clouds at times. Tomorrow, slight chance for storms. High temperatures reach up to 78. I'm meteorologist Carol Foster on 100.5 The Hawk. Currently, it's 57 degrees.
0: Lee Elizabeth is today's winner of the La Crosse Loggers or La Crosse team tickets. Congratulations, Elizabeth. And tomorrow around the same time, we'll give you a chance to win four more tickets to La Crosse Loggers or La Crosse team. So there we go. We do it every morning. Right around the same time throughout the summer. It's the Hawk 100.5. Friday, your chance to win $100.50 with a phrase that pays. The mighty Howard County Fair, June 24th through the 28th. There you go. Know that Friday. 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

0: for the bag.
1: Well, out of all the prizes we had to give away this morning, we just have that Fair Fun card for the Mighty Howard County Fair left to give away. We'll do that sometime before 10 o'clock here this morning. So keep listening for your chance to win from the Hawk 100.5. Good morning, 57 right now. We're looking for a high of 77 today. Mostly sunny skies. Going to be beautiful. It's the 5-mile-per-hour wind today. Light north wind tonight with partly cloudy skies, low 55. 77 tomorrow again for a high. Increasing clouds with a chance of some showers and storms moving in tomorrow night. We'll keep an eye on that, of course. Chance of showers continues into Wednesday, but should be all wrapped up by about 1 o'clock Wednesday afternoon. High near 79. Mostly sunny on Thursday, 76. Friday, mostly sunny, 77. Partly sunny on Saturday, high of 80. And chance of rain returns on Sunday. Just 30% chance there, though, with a high near 86. So, yeah, we're going to start feeling a little more summer-like. I mean, we have been feeling summer-like, but mild summer. Summer is coming, as yesterday was the official start to the official summer. Official. There we go. A lot of officials here today. Leona Lewis now on the Hawk FM. Close.

0: Maroon 5 on the Hawk, 100.5. Good morning, Jody.
1: Good morning, Dimitri. Look, we got blue skies, blue the sun's sky. Shining.
0: I don't see a single cloud in the sky.
1: I know,
0: it's beautiful.
1: It's awesome. Got rid of that fog, and here we are.
0: Yeah, it's going to be a good day. 77 for high. So we're starting to get into more summer temperatures. They're saying next Sunday, 86.
1: Well, you know why that is.
0: It's summer.
1: There you go. Smart.
0: Yesterday was first day of summer.
1: It was.
0: Which our calendar, so we have a John Deere calendar in here, does not tell you when the first day of summer is.
1: Really?
0: You would think with all the farming things on there, they would tell you those things. But
1: well, here's the deal. They probably think if you're a farmer, you know when the first day of summer is.
0: It just seems so weird. It's like they have all these weird things and holidays on the calendar, but not summer.
1: No summer solstice.
0: No summer.
1: No longest day of the year.
0: You have to go look it up or look at a different calendar.
1: Well.
0: I mean, you should just know it's around the 21st usually.
1: Right.
0: So
1: usually. Like always.
0: But. Always, yes. Oh, let's see. Facts of dubious utility, Jody.
1: Okay.
0: The word Q-U-E-U-E, is pronounced the same way when the last four letters are removed. No way. I suppose also when the last three letters are removed, so.
1: I got nothing.
0: I got nothing for you either.
1: I'm going, geez, what?
0: Yep. Screeched.
1: Screeched.
0: Screech is the longest English word with one syllable. I'd say there's two syllables. Screeched. Screeched.
1: Screeched.
0: Yeah.
1: Nope, that's one.
0: Is that one?
1: Screeched.
0: Yeah. Well, there
1: you
0: go.
1: A lot of E's.
0: There's three E's in there.
1: Yeah.
0: the shortest complete sentence in English is go.
1: I suppose.
0: Yep.
1: That, you know, commands you to do something.
0: Yep.
1: Right?
0: Two letters. There you go.
1: Go.
0: The word bride comes from an old Proto-Germanic word meaning to cook.
1: No.
0: Apparently. According to this.
1: Oh my goodness.
0: I hate that.
1: Wow. That's terrible.
0: And a study found that orcas can learn to speak dolphin.
1: Well.
0: There you go.
1: A lot of activity in the ocean.
0: And I know what Janelle would say. How do they know that?
1: Exactly. I'm like, what?
0: What now? There we go.
1: Who's down there?
0: All right. It's news time brought to you by Rockweiler Appliance and TV and Oskelson Earthwork in Decorah. Here's Darren Swenson.
2: The Decorah City Council will hold a work session tonight. The topic of discussion will be a potential replacement of the current fire station. City Manager Travis Gitkin says cost estimates and floor plans for the project will be discussed. Gitkin says the city is planning a bond vote for the new fire station this coming November. A bond issue for new city offices and a fire station was defeated by city voters last November. The work session will begin at 5:45 tonight at City Hall. A Winnesee County Zoning Commission Subcommittee on Data Centers will hold its second meeting today. The committee will continue its review of county data center ordinances. The meeting will begin at 2 p.m. today at the Courthouse Annex Building in Decorah. Representatives with Toys Go Round will meet with the Winnesee County Board of Supervisors at its meeting today. They will discuss their CSB lease agreement. The board will also deal with appointments to the VA Commission, conservation updates, and an amendment to the fiscal year 2027 DOT construction program. The meeting will begin at 9:30 at the Courthouse Annex Building in Decorah. Several matters will go before the Allamakee County Board of Supervisors for its meeting today. The board will consider a request to donate a parcel of land to Allamakee County. An agreement with the Iowa Department of Transportation for federal funding for a bridge replacement across the Yellow River on Suttle Creek Road. They will hold a department heads meeting and will consider bids for bulk highway de-icing salt. Following the business portion of the meeting, the supervisors have been invited to watershed inspections at the NRCS office. The meeting will begin at 9 a.m. at the courthouse in Waukon. And a couple of notes in from the Winnesee County Engineer's Office. County Engineer Michael Cuny says resurfacing will take place today on County Road W40 from the Locust Road to Hesper and then to the state line. Tomorrow, chip seal resurfacing work will be done along County Road W14 from the North Wind Road to Hesper. Cuny says travelers should expect to see flaggers and signs along the route, and they should expect delays of 15 to 30 minutes. With news, I'm Darren Swenson.
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Hey, celebrate 50 years of Laura Engel's Wilder Days in Baroque coming up this Friday through Sunday. Celebration starts Friday night with bingo and live music at Barney's. Or, yeah, brand new this year, you can join them on a scenic ATV-UTV ride Sunday afternoon. Greet this year's special guest, Allison Arngrim, the actress who played Nellie Olson on the TV series Little House on the Prairie. Yeah, find out about all of the weekend's activities on their Facebook page, Laura Engel's Wilder Park and Museum Baroque. You can also log on to lauraengelswilder.us. I'm going to be there in the parade on Saturday playing the Calliope, steam engine powered Calliope. That's going to be fun. It's always one of my favorite times of year when I get to play that. All right. It's the weekend with Blinding Lights on the Hawk 100.5.

0: Natasha Bedingfield on the Hawk 100.5. It's Dimitri and Jody.
1: Hello.
0: Hello. You're just jumping everywhere today.
1: I am.
0: Well, I always try to keep an eye on the phones and everything that's going on, because you're doing the water cooler question over there, and that takes time sometimes.
1: Right. Sometimes it doesn't, sometimes it does, and here we go.
0: Then I'm thinking, can I go at the end of this song? Do I put in a two-minute song? Do I just let it ride or whatever?
1: Because I got to go back over there, so.
0: Yeah, it worked out perfectly today. Yeah,
1: well, there you go.
0: Weird Wild World time.
1: Alrighty.
0: Here we go. A woman from?
1: Florida.
0: Michelle Bannister, age 47, a nurse practitioner, faces felony charges after allegedly attacking another player with a pickleball paddle. This was on May 31st during a dispute at Treaty Park in St. Augustine, Florida.
1: That's just right up the road.
0: Yeah, there you go. Police say Bannister struck 50-year-old Ron Bennett multiple times in the head with her paddle, causing facial cuts and significant bleeding.
1: Wow, then did
0: she was mad about something.
1: No kid. Well, no. Pickleball can be vicious. And jeez, a lot of people play pickleball in Florida.
0: I bet. The incident began as an argument between the two. An argument between Bennett and Bannister's son about playing style after their doubles match ended. Officers reported Bannister interjected herself into the dispute and attacked Bennett, though witnesses indicated no imminent threat existed.
1: Well, so she just got mad because he yelled at her son, and wasn't even playing. Well, doubles, she must have been playing.
0: She was probably playing, but yeah.
1: Yeah.
0: There you go. When police arrived, Bannister allegedly provided a false name.
1: That was smart.
0: The licensed nurse practitioner and former Marines Corps helicopter mechanic.
1: Oh, my goodness.
0: Yeah, was charged with aggravated battery with a deadly weapon and giving false information to police.
1: I don't know that a pickleball racket is a deadly weapon, but
0: probably
1: she did some damage, I guess.
0: She did some damage, so yeah, pretty deadly, I guess. Watch out for those pickleball rackets.
1: Exactly, or pickleball people, actually. Right?
0: Have you heard this whole craze with Europeans going nuts over ranch?
1: Oh, yeah, I did see that.
0: Because they're all over here for the World Cup, and they're just going absolutely nuts about it. Well, Kraft announced a limited edition TSA-compliant ranch kit.
1: So you can take your ranch back.
0: Yep. Targeting international soccer fans obsessed with the American condiment. The unique kit features clear TSA-approved quart bags, multiple Kraft ranch packets, equivalent to a full bottle, and ranch-themed luggage tag.
1: Oh, my.
0: I love this. The product responds, of course, to the viral video showing international fans discovering ranch dressing for the first time.
1: Apparently they don't have ranch in Europe, I guess.
0: Or if they do, it's just not as nearly as good as here.
1: Well, I can believe.
0: I can believe that. TSA joined the trend, posting "One World, One Ranch" on Instagram, while reminding travelers that ranch counts as liquid under carry-on rules. The agency also joked about travelers consuming large containers before security checkpoints.
1: So that they didn't, since they couldn't take it with them.
0: Right, they're like, oh, better down all this ranch.
1: Yeah, ooh. I don't know that I'd want to take ranch on its own.
0: So yeah, same. Yeah. I don't know.
1: I like ranch, though.
0: I do like ranch.
1: Like with my french fries.
0: And I love that people are getting to experience American things.
1: You know, and the World Cup has all been a lot of positive stuff.
0: It has been a lot of positive.
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1: 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Paramore on the Hawk FM 100.5, 59 degrees. 77 is the high here today. Brand new week, brand new phrase that pays. Yeah, you need to know this on Friday to win $100.50. The mighty Howard County Fair, June 24th through the 28th. Got that? Write that down. Can win you $100.50 on Friday. The mighty Howard County Fair, June 24th through the 28th. And of course, yeah, five fun-filled, affordable days for the entire family. The 4-H and FFA exhibits, delicious fair food, Evans United on the Midway. 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Kicks off Wednesday night with the USRA Stock Car Racing. Thursday night's the Blue Ribbon Classic. Friday, 3T Promotions Demolition Derby. Saturday is the music. Country superstar Joe Nichols with Haley Witters. And on Sunday, wraps up with the TNC Pro Rodeo. Phrase that pays for Friday is the mighty Howard County Fair, June 24th through the 28th. And right now in my hand, I have what they call a mighty Howard County Fair 2026 Fair Fun Card. Now, this card is valid for admission to all grandstand shows during the fair. So you just present the card as you enter the main gate. There you go. So this is good for all grandstand shows during the fair. I want to give it away right now. Give me a call. 563-382-1005. Your chance to win a mighty Howard County Fair Fun Card. It's right now. 563-382-1005 is the number to call. And I am sending you to the mighty Howard County Fair. Who is this?
2: Rhonda Thompson.
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0: Beyonce and Jay-Z on The Hawk from 100.5. All right, I've been waiting to talk about this for a while. I am co-producing with my good friend Sarah, The Addams Family. It's going to be at Ye Olde Gray Barn up in Spring Grove. It's running. What are the dates? July 15th through the 18th. So that's Wednesday, July 15th through Saturday, July 18th. 8:30 at Ye Olde Gray Barn in Spring Grove. It's on the east side on Highway 44. 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
6: High 77 today under mainly sunny skies. Partly cloudy skies. Tonight, lows dip down to about 55. Slight chance for storms. Tomorrow, daytime highs approaching 78. Sunshine mixed with clouds at times. I'm meteorologist Kara Foster on 100.5 The Hawk. Right now, 59. The 90-

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Welcome to work day number one. Brand new work week is off and rolling. Here we go. 59, looking for 77 for high today. Here's Sabrina Carpenter on The Hawk.

A doubleheader softball on the radio tonight. Central Elkader is at Key High. First game starts at 5 o'clock this evening with Pat Wagner on the call. 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Britney Spears coming up. Our history lesson going to be right around 9:16 this morning. Right now, Post Malone and Swae Lee on The Hawk.

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0: Britney Spears on 100.5 The Hawk FM. It's time for our history lesson today. Here we go. It is June 22nd. We're going way back. 1611, English explorer Henry Hudson, his son, and several others were set adrift in present-day Hudson Bay by mutineers. They were never heard from again. 1633, Italian astronomer Galileo Galilei was forced by the Catholic Church to recant his belief that the Earth orbited the sun. Yeah, it wasn't until October 31st, 1992, 359 years later, the Vatican admitted its error. Yeah, they do that sometimes. 1870, the U.S. Congress created the Department of Justice, headed by an attorney general. 1944, President Franklin Roosevelt signed the GI Bill of Rights, giving a broad package of benefits to World War II veterans. 1969, actress, singer Judy Garland passes away at the age of 47. 1970, President Richard Nixon signed a measure changing the voting age from 21 to 18. The 26th Amendment affirmed it, passing on July 1st, 1971. 1981, Mark David Chapman pleaded guilty to the murder of John Lennon outside the former Beatles' New York City apartment building. 1983, the National Hockey League instituted a 5-minute sudden death overtime period. 1985, Heaven by Bryan Adams. It's number one on the pop chart. It stays there for 2 weeks. 1990, Billy Joel performs the first of two shows at Yankee Stadium in New York City. Joel is the first rock star to play the venue. Same date, 1990, Adam Sandler joins SNL. And on this day in 2013, Blurred Lines by Robin Thicke starts a 13-week run at number one on the U.S. singles chart.
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6: High 77 today, under mainly sunny skies. Partly cloudy skies tonight, lows dip down to about 55. Slight chance for storms tomorrow, daytime highs approaching 78, sunshine mixed with clouds at times. I'm meteorologist Carol Foster on 100.5 The Hawk. Right now, 63.

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Defy the Hawk. 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
7: High 77 today under mainly sunny skies. Partly cloudy skies tonight. Lows dip down to about 55. Slight chance for storms tomorrow. Daytime highs approaching 78. Sunshine mixed with clouds at times. I'm meteorologist Kara Foster on 100.5 The Hawk. Right now, 63.
0: Thank you, Kara. That's going to do it for me. Joe Casper is in next. A fantastic day. Thank you so much for listening to The Hawk 100.5.

on the Hawk 100.5. Hope you had a good weekend and you're having a decent Monday. Thanks for listening. For workday number one here, it's Ella Langley on the Hawk 100.5.

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1: That's Macklemore and Ryan Lewis on The Hawk, 100.5, Tri-State's best variety. Noah Kahan is on the way. Here's TLC on The Hawk.

0: yeah, stick season from Noakon on the Hawk 100.5. Thank goodness we've got a long, beautiful green season before we get to stick season. All right, news is next. Weather for the start of your work week is on the way. Yes, it's officially summer. As of, Sunday morning, 3-something in the morning, I think. But today, actually, is the first full day of summer. Hope you're enjoying it. It's time for news on the Hawk 100.5, brought to you by Oneota Physical Therapy and Cresco Speedway Racing, Wednesday and Thursday.
1: With this information update, I'm Darren Swenson. The National Weather Service in La Crosse has confirmed a tornado was on the ground on Friday night, June 5th, in Monroe County. National Weather Service officials say the tornado touched down near Ridgeville, Wisconsin, and has been classified as an EF0 tornado. The tornado was on the ground from 8:32 to 8:37 for 3.11 miles. It had a width of 75 yards and included estimated peak winds of 75 miles per hour. Survey crews came to their conclusion and filed the report over the weekend. With this information update, I'm Darren Swenson.
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6: High 77 today, under mainly sunny skies. Partly cloudy skies tonight, lows dip down to about 55. Slight chance for storms tomorrow, daytime highs approaching 78, sunshine mixed with clouds at times. I'm meteorologist Carol Foster on 100.5 The Hawk. Currently, it's 66 degrees.
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8: Hey, what up, girl?
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7: I leave, brush my teeth with a bottle of Jack. 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

Kesha on the Hawk, 100.5. We're pretty much going to be in the upper 70s for highs all week long. Actually, a pretty decent week here. Other than a darn good chance of rain Tuesday night. Other than that, looks nice. Maroon 5 is on the Hawk.

0: 100.5 The Hawk, where we give away money on Fridays. I know that seems like a long ways off, but write this down so you don't forget. And then come Friday, you can win $100.50. Here's the phrase that pays. The mighty Howard County Fair, June 24th through the 28th. All right. Yeah, it's coming up at the end of this weekend through the weekend. All kicks off with Wednesday night USRA Stock Car Racing, featuring the B-Mods, the Hobby Stocks, Eco-Mods, and more. Yeah, it's high-speed, heart-pounding action Wednesday night in Cresco.
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8: High 77 today, under mainly sunny skies. Partly cloudy skies tonight, lows dip down to about 55. Slight chance for storms tomorrow, daytime highs approaching 78, sunshine mixed with clouds at times. I'm meteorologist Kara Foster on 100.5 The Hawk. Right now, 68.

Backstreet Boys on the Hawk 100.5, and the country where their records went platinum first was Germany, not the USA. Yeah, Backstreet Boys on the Hawk. Here's Sia.

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Tri-State's best variety. Yes, we are getting you through a day with only the good stuff, including Shaboozy on the way, LaRue, Malcolm Todd as well, all coming up soon. It's Eagle Eye Cherry now in the Hawk.

0: right, that's Malcolm Todd on the Hawk 100.5. I'm Joe Casper. How you doing? It is National Kissing Day today. Okay, National Kissing Day today. Unless you're at a Coldplay concert with a coworker, you know?
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9: High 77 today under mainly sunny skies. Partly cloudy skies tonight. Lows dip down to about 55. Slight chance for storms tomorrow. Daytime highs approaching 78. Sunshine mixed with clouds at times. I'm meteorologist Carol Foster on 100.5 The Hawk. Currently 70.

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1: Hey, remember, you can win a $20 gift certificate to Twisted Gnome in downtown Decorah Tuesday afternoons with Olaf. He does that about 3:30 every Tuesday afternoon on the Hawk 100.5.

0: Captain.
1: It's Olivia right there on the Hawk 100.5. Free money on Friday. Here's what you need. Phrase that pays. Write this down, okay? The Mighty Howard County Fair, June 24th through the 28th. Yeah, good luck on getting that cash on Friday from the Hawk.

0: 85.
1: Bowling for Soup on the Hawk, 100.5. I'm Joe Casper. Your forecast is on the way. So the Obama Presidential Library has opened in Chicago. Yes. It's located in a, well, in a dangerous part of Chicago called Chicago.
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11: High 77 today, under mainly sunny skies. Partly cloudy skies tonight. Lows dip down to about 55. Slight chance for storms tomorrow. Daytime highs approaching 78. Sunshine mixed with clouds at times. I'm meteorologist Kara Foster on 100.5 The Hawk. Currently 70.

right, Shawn Mendes in just a few. We got Harry Styles music on the way. Bruno Mars just might. Actually, definitely will. Sing for you now. On the

Hawk 100.5, James Burrows, the creator of Cheers, has passed away. Yeah, don't worry, Woody Harrelson has something for the pain, I think.

0: 100.5, The Hawk. Yes, welcome to summer. Welcome to lunch hour on a Monday. Thanks for listening to The Hawk 100.5. We got June Dairy Month promotion going on. We're actually in the home stretch here of June Dairy Month. 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
1: With this information update, I'm Darren Swenson. A Hawkeye man was taken into custody on three charges early Sunday morning. The Fayette County Sheriff's Office says 64-year-old Scott Zell was wanted on charges of dominion, control of a firearm, and possession of an offensive weapon by a felon. Zell was transported to the Fayette County Jail and held for an initial appearance. With this information update, I'm Darren Swenson.
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5: Daytime highs approaching 77 this afternoon under mainly sunny skies, partly cloudy skies. Tonight, lows dip down to about 55. Slight chance of thunderstorms. Tomorrow, daytime highs approaching 78. Sunshine mixed with clouds at times. I'm meteorologist Carol Foster on 100.5 The Hawk. Currently, it's 72 degrees.

It's the Hawk 100.5. There's a DoorDash food delivery robot in Arizona last week. Was trying to deliver food right in the middle of a SWAT situation. Yeah, it rolled right in, ignored police commands, had to be hauled away by a DoorDash technician. No word on what kind of food was in there or if it got delivered. It sounds like probably not then, maybe later, I don't know. Here's Justin Timberlake on the Hawk.

0: It's on the Hawk 100.5. Yeah, that was a hit on the dance floor this past Saturday at the wedding dance that I was DJing. They had plenty to drink, so any song was a hit, I guess, that night. All right, so golfer Joaquin Niemann was penalized 2 strokes for throwing his club during the U.S. Open. Yeah. Just recently. So, and for more exciting news about golf, well, no, that's it, I guess.
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8: Daytime highs approaching 77 this afternoon under mainly sunny skies, partly cloudy skies. Tonight, lows dip down to about 55. Slight chance of thunderstorms. Tomorrow, daytime highs approaching 78. Sunshine mixed with clouds at times. I'm meteorologist Carol Foster on 100.5 The Hawk. Currently, it's 72 degrees.

Yeah, you got a beautiful Monday going on here. Upper 70s for high today and all week for that matter, actually. Pretty consistent temperature-wise all week long here. This one's from Pink. It's on the Hawk. Olaf is in next. Have a good one.

90s to now on 100.5 The Honk 76 in downtown Decorah. On the way before 120, I'll tell you how you can win some cash from us on Friday.

0: with Olaf on 100.5 The Honk. And yeah, coming up on Friday, you could win $100.50 from us if you know this week's phrase that pays. Here it is. The mighty Howard County Fair, June 24th through the 28th. Yeah, all the fun kicking off Wednesday. Got five fun-filled affordable days for the entire family. 4-H and FFA exhibits. The kids have been working hard on all year long. Of course, delicious fair food. Yeah, sweet and savory. And deep fried and definitely very healthy for you. Yeah. you can go to their website for more details and information. MHCFair.com. A whole lot of fun at the mighty Howard County Fair. June 24th through the 28th. Once again, your phrase that pays is the mighty Howard County Fair. June 24th through the 28th.
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12: Daytime highs approaching 77. This afternoon, under mainly sunny skies, partly cloudy skies. Tonight, lows dip down to about 55. Slight chance of thunderstorms. Tomorrow, daytime highs approaching 78. Sunshine mixed with clouds at times. I'm meteorologist Carol Foster on 100.5 The Hawk. Right now, it's 73 degrees.
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5: Daytime highs approaching 77 this afternoon under mainly sunny skies, partly cloudy skies. Tonight, lows dip down to about 55. Slight chance of thunderstorms. Tomorrow, daytime highs approaching 78, sunshine mixed with clouds at times. I'm meteorologist Carol Foster on 100.5 The Hawk. Right now, it's 73 degrees.

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Avicii on 100.5 The Hike. Well, we are celebrating today a stupid guy thing day. I guess I don't know how you celebrate that, but, you know, women sometimes say, oh, that's just another stupid guy thing. Well, my response to that is, who taught me that? Very interesting. No, Counting Crows on 100.5 The Hike.

On Air with Olaf on 100.5 The Honk, 76 outside in downtown Decorah. Inside in our studio, it's about 86 or 90 or something like that. I don't know, it gets kind of warm in here, and it's like I'm looking, you know, up at these vents here. They look like they're open, I guess. I don't feel any air from them, you know. I guess it'd make a good interrogation room or something like that. Dua Lipa is on 100.5 The Honk.

0: 90s to now on 100.5 The Hike. Still a few days left to get signed up in our June Dairy Month giveaway. You could win a $150 gift card to WW Homestead Dairy in Waukon and a Grizzly 45 cooler. Now, I just... Actually, when I was in Waukon yesterday, stopped at WW Homestead Dairy, picked up a couple of their new cheese curd flavors. They got, at least the two I picked out, to the Midwest Howdy, which is barbecue and ranch flavored cheese curds there. And then the second one is street corn flavored. So you got, a little bit of spice, a little bit of tang from the lime, all kinds of good stuff. WW Homestead Dairy in Waukon. But anyways, where do you get signed up for the June Dairy Month giveaway? Well, of course, at Superior Building Center in Kelmer, Palaszczuk's Locker in Protovin, Baumler Implement in West Union, RC Tiger in Waukon, Decora Kawasaki, or Elliott Jewelers in Waukon. 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
9: Mainly clear skies this afternoon with daytime highs approaching 77. Partly cloudy skies tonight, lows dip down to about 55. Daytime highs approaching 78. Tomorrow, sunshine mixed with clouds at times. I'm meteorologist Kara Foster on 100.5 The Hawk. Right now, 75.

Yeah, free money on Friday, $100.50 could be yours. I'll tell you how, after Alex Warren on 100.5 FM, The Hawk.

0: it's not a fever dream. It is reality. $100.50 could be yours on Friday. If you know this week's phrase that pays, here it is. The mighty Howard County Fair, June 24th through the 28th. Yeah, Wednesday. All the fun kicks off. 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Delicious fair food. Evans United on the Midway. Wednesday night is the USRA Stock Car Racing Event featuring USRA Stock Cars, B-Mods, Hobby? What am I trying to say? Hobby Stocks? 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Once again, phrase that pays for Friday, the Mighty Howard County Fair. June 24th through the 28th.
1: This is Nell, and I have joining me in the studio Tyler Wright, Right Way Computers, Who's Right Way. And today we're talking about backing up and not backing up your car, but we're talking about backing up your machinery in general.
2: So backing up is much more about identifying what's important to keep and what's important to safeguard from loss. If we harken back to our old ways, you know, we back stuff up by putting them in the fire safe. We're trying to protect against the fire, right? That's where we put our pictures at and we put our documents at. You know, we were doing something to safeguard it.
1: Sure.
2: Well, in the world of computers, when a device is moving around with us or it can crash, get struck by lightning or whatever, all these ways of it to get broken up, you got to protect it. Well, you protect it by backing up. Maybe we make copies of it.
1: Right.
2: A little harder back in the old days to make copies of photos.
1: A little bit.
2: You kind of could in some respects.
1: Yep.
2: Now we want to focus on what are we backing up? What needs to be safeguarded?
1: You know, like, sure.
2: It's gonna be family pictures is the easy one. Financial documents, you know, tax documents or whatever. Regardless of the device you're backing up on, you have to identify what those files are, where they're at, and how they're handled in the backup process.
1: Okay.
2: This gets kind of deep pretty quick. But so, for example, on most computers, there's some sort of cloud syncing software. Microsoft calls it Microsoft OneDrive. If you have OneDrive enabled, it will try to copy certain folders from your computer into a cloud storage, which as a fundamental backup is pretty good. You can add on programs that do more backup that will actually back up your data in a way that it takes versions of it. So if you mess the file up by accident, because it's not just about backing up from deletion or loss, it's all about backing up from mistakes.
1: We do make those too.
2: I've seen cases where we open a file up and you're like, where's the last 2 weeks of data in here? What may have happened? Somebody accidentally highlighted a chunk and didn't realize and started typing. They just
1: went over the top.
2: Yeah. And then saved the file. Ugh. So we call that versioning to get versions of the backups. Other aspects are maybe you could have a ransomware virus on your computer. Mm-hmm. That virus deletes the files off your computer. Some viruses are smart enough to actually use the backup program to delete the backups.
1: Oh, ew.
2: Yeah.
1: This sounds scary. How do you protect yourself from that?
2: So a big hot term in the industry right now called immutable backups. A software that it backs up in a way that the software itself can't delete it.
1: So even if the virus tells it to delete it, it won't. Mm-hmm. Oh, that's smart.
2: Sorry. That's why I called OneDrive a fundamental backup. It's a good backup program.
1: Sure.
2: But it's not a full backup program. It's not that powerful to a certain extent.
1: It's not immutable.
2: Right. Exactly. So certain software might have important data in it, but that data might be synchronizing to a cloud storage already.
1: Sure.
2: Might not even be on your computer at all. The stuff in that program might be connecting to a cloud storage, nothing to back up. On the flip side, maybe it's syncing to the local machine. You have to back it up on the local machine. The next thing, which gets confusing, is iOS, Apple, and Google Android systems give you a free minimum amount. So Google gives you, I think, something like 15 gigs of free space.
1: Sure.
2: Both of them, what happens when you take a picture on your phone or take a video, if you have the built-in backup enabled, for example, on Google devices, Samsung, Google Pixel, whatever it is, the Google Photos program specifically is the native backup system. So it copies it into the cloud storage.
1: Yep. But
2: what happens is if you don't pay for that extra cloud storage, you run out of space in the cloud and all your data is on your phone itself. And you might not realize that the cloud storage is full.
1: Yep.
2: And you drop your phone and break your screen or something happens to your phone, people come to the office like, hey, can I get my photos? I'm like, no, the device is designed, it's encrypted. I mean, I can't get into it unless we replace the screen on it just to get your photos off of it. So it's super important to have your files to pay, either keep your device intelligently configured so you know where the stuff's going to and you back up certain things, or you pay for that larger capacity storage.
1: Yep.
2: which is usually like $2 a month or something like that. If you have your account set up right, if you have your password on there and you have your multi-factor authentication enabled on it, those funny, fun things like that are set up, it's pretty secure against bad actors breaking into it. The more current concern is Google or Microsoft or Apple has your data.
1: Maybe that's the theme here today as we go back to let's use our common sense a little bit. Then we also talk a little bit about if you're having trouble with this kind of stuff, having a trusted source of who do I call to help me figure this stuff out.
2: I strongly recommend having a resource, a family member, somebody you can go to. I like to recommend checking with somebody you trust first who knows your stuff really well.
1: Yep.
2: And then if you are still having struggles or they're a little beyond help, come find someone like us, for example.
1: Sure.
2: Or whoever else your local IT person is.
1: Right.
2: Yeah, if someone wants to stop and visit with us, we're at 117 East Water Street, or you can call us at 563-382-4726. Give us a ring and we can set an appointment if you like. Or whatever. The 90s to now. Let me tell you.

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On the way before 3 o'clock, your chance to win a prize. What might that prize be? Well, it's a mystery. It's a surprise, because that's the best kind of prize, right? On the way before 3 on The Hawk.

0: 100.5 FM, the high time to win a prize. It's still a surprise, but it won't be now. Call me, the first person to call me right now at 563-382-1005, wins a 2026 Fair Fun Card to the mighty Howard County Fair in Cresco. Yeah, 563-382-1005, call me right now. First person to call me, it's a Fair Fun Card to the mighty Howard County Fair in Cresco. Got, of course, delicious fair food, Evans United on the Midway, 4-H and FFA exhibit, so much fun other things to see. 563-382-1005, win yourself a Fair Fun Card. This is good for all the nights in the grandstand at the mighty Howard County Fair in Cresco. 563-382-1005. Try that again. 563-382-1005. Call now to win. Good luck from the Hawk.
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9: Mainly clear skies this afternoon with daytime highs approaching 77. Partly cloudy skies tonight, lows dip down to about 55. Daytime highs approaching 78. Tomorrow, sunshine mixed with clouds at times. I'm meteorologist Kara Foster on 100.5 The Hawk. Right now, 75. 100.

0: 100.5 The Honk is KDHK Decora. Good afternoon. It's The Honk. Who is this?
1: This is Inez.
0: All right, Inez. Where are you calling from this afternoon?
1: I'm in Cresco.
0: All right. Sounds good. Nice and closer to the mighty Howard County Fair. Well, you win a fair fun card. How does that sound for you?
1: Excellent. That's great.
0: All right. Perfect. And Inez, who plays the best variety for Cresco?
1: The Honk.
0: Yeah, more chances to win fair fun cards coming up tomorrow and Wednesday from 100.5 The Honk.

Yeah, lots of prizes going out the door here at 100.5. The Like Inez from Cresco was one of our fair fun card winners, the Mighty Howard County Fair in Cresco. Tomorrow, right around 3:30, you could win a $20 gift certificate to Twisted Gnome in downtown Decorah from the Hawk.

Yeah, that song getting a lot of spins lately after the New York Knicks big win. I guess it's been, what, a week? 2 weeks ago? Something like that. You know, shows how much I know about sports. Something I do know about, though, is jokes, or at least I think a 320 joke of the day coming up after Hozier on the Hawks.

0: Hunter with Olaf on 100.5 The Hike, and yes, the moment you wait for every day, you're tapping on your watch. Come on, hurry up time. Yeah, 3:20 joke of the day. Here we go. Why don't fish play basketball? Yeah, why don't fish play basketball? Well, because they're afraid of the net. Yeah, there you go. 3:20 joke of the day on 100.5 The Hike.
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8: Everyone is invited to join the Winnesee County Historical Society in celebrating the 250th anniversary of the United States on Tuesday, June 30th at their home at 302 South Mill Street from 4 until 6. There'll be exhibits of notable events and people in the long life of Winnesee County. Photos, artifacts, and information on some of the county's natural features, historic businesses, and changes that have occurred over time will also be presented. And to commemorate the Historic District's 50th anniversary, a walking tour of the Broadway Phelps Park Historic District architecture and its history will be held from 4 until 5. It'll be led by Board Member Elizabeth Lorenzen. Celebrate 250 years of the United States with the Winnesee County Historical Society, Tuesday, June 30th.
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11: Sunshine mixed with clouds at times. This afternoon with daytime highs approaching 77. Partly cloudy skies. Tonight, lows dip down to about 55. Daytime highs approaching 78. Tomorrow, a blend of clouds and sun. I'm meteorologist Kara Foster on 100.5 The Hawk. Right now, 73.

0: Yeah, it must be. The money could be yours on Friday, $100.50. If you know this week's phrase that pays the mighty Howard County Fair, June 24th through the 28th. Yeah, all the fun kicking off Wednesday with the USRA stock car races. Yeah, USRA stock cars, B-mods, hobby stocks, USRA tuners, and eco-mods, high-speed heart-pounding action. Yeah, lots of fun Wednesday night. Then Thursday brings the Blue Ribbon Classic, showcasing pro late model racing, stock cars, B-mods, hobby stocks, right night of roaring engines, and a fierce competition. Then Friday, get the 3T Promotions a Demolition Derby. 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Once again, phrase that pays for Friday, the mighty Howard County Fair, June 24th through the 28th.
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0: Zed and Foxes on 100.5 The High. Clarity coming up this Saturday. Come support a great cause. It's a bank sale fundraiser to benefit Dolan Jones. It's happening 9-1 on Saturday at First Presbyterian Church in Waukon. And Dolan, the son of Greg and Maura Jones, was diagnosed with Hodgkin's lymphoma back in April and is undergoing chemo treatments for 6 months. Yeah, he's a 2017 Waukon High School graduate and Eagle Scout with the Boy Scout Troop 64 in Waukon. So Dolan and his wife, Brianna, they live in Knoxville, but all the proceeds go to help Dolan with his medical expenses. So you got lots of good treats to, you know, enjoy and support featured bakers at Tastefully Simple. With Jan Baumler, pies and rolls, always good from Sandy Halverson at the S&D Cafe in Waukon. And yeah, I got many community volunteers with cookies, bars, breads, and muffins. If you'd like to donate some baked goods, you can call Lisa Snitker at 563-568-3580. That's 568-3580. So once again, bake sale fundraiser this Saturday, 9-1. It's at First Presbyterian Church in Waukon, supporting Dolan Jones.
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13: Sunshine mixed with clouds at times this afternoon, with daytime highs approaching 77. Partly cloudy skies tonight, lows dip down to about 55. Daytime highs approaching 78. Tomorrow, a blend of clouds and sun. I'm meteorologist Kara Foster on 100.5 The Hawk. Right now, 73.
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0: Three Doors Down on 100.5 The Honky. Going to be a fun time this weekend. Celebrate 50 years of Laura Ingalls Wilder Days in Baroque this Friday, June 26th through Sunday, June 28th. 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This year featuring a visit from actor Allison Arngrim. Yeah, the actress who played Nellie Olson on the TV show Little House on the Prairie. Yeah, find out more. You can go to Facebook, search Laura Ingalls Wilder Park and Museum, Baroque, or go to lauraingallswilder.us. 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
5: Lows dip down to about 55 tonight under partly cloudy skies. Sunshine mixed with clouds at times. Tomorrow, high temperatures reach up to 78. Storms likely tomorrow night. Lows dip down to about 61. Overcast skies. I'm meteorologist Kara Foster on 100.5 The Hawk. Right now, 75.

JoJo on 100.5 The Honk coming up tomorrow afternoon. Run around 3:30. You could win a $20 gift certificate to the Twisted Gnome in downtown Decorah. Yeah, lots of great flavors this week. Got berry dole, pineapple dole, all kinds of good stuff. Twisted Gnome, downtown Decorah. 100.5 The Honk.

0: Zara Larsson on 100.5 The Honk. I feel like all of her songs kind of have that summer vibe to them, you know. But hey, coming up on Friday, you could win $100.50 from us if you know this week's phrase that pays. The mighty Howard County Fair, June 24th through the 28th. Yeah, that'd be this Wednesday through Sunday. Got the 4-H and FFA exhibits. Kids have been working hard on all year long. Delicious fair food. Evans United on the Midway for the rides, and it's a 5 fun-filled, affordable days for the entire family. Wednesday night, got the USRA Stock Car Racing. Thursday, the Blue Ribbon Classic. Friday, 3T Promotions Demo Derby. And then Saturday, if you're a music lover, especially a country music, Joe Nichols and Haley Winters. Yeah, she's from Iowa, by the way. And then Sunday, wrapping up with the TNC Pro Rodeo. So once again, phrase that pays for Friday, the mighty Howard County Fair, June 24th through the 28th.
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0: Yeah, wrapping up June, near a month, hard to believe. July already next week. Next Wednesday, it is. 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
9: Lows dip down to about 55 tonight under partly cloudy skies. Sunshine mixed with clouds at times. Tomorrow, high temperatures reach up to 78. Storms likely tomorrow night. Lows dip down to about 61. Overcast skies. I'm meteorologist Kara Foster on 100.5 The Hawk. Right now, 75.

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0: information update on 100.5 The Line, brought to you by Cresco Speedway Racing Wednesday and Thursday at Torkelson Motors and Elgin and Waka.
1: With this information update, I'm Darren Swenson. A Hawkeye man was taken into custody on three charges early Sunday morning. Fayette County Sheriff's Office says 64-year-old Scott Zell was wanted on charges of dominion, control of a firearm, and possession of an offensive weapon by a felon. Zell was transported to the Fayette County Jail and held for an initial appearance. With this information update, I'm Darren Swenson.
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4: 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This is the closing market report for Monday, June 22nd. Dow Jones Industrial Average was up 148 points today, closing at 51,713. The S&P 500 was down 28 points today, closing at 7,473. And the NASDAQ was down 351 points today, closing at 26,167. The following are some stocks of local interest. Alliant Energy was up 21 cents per share, closing at $73.21. Donaldson's was up 43 cents per share, closing at $85.95. Marriott was down $12.01 per share, closing at $384.19. Pepsi was down $1.31 per share, closing at $140.71. Stanley Black & Decker was down 44 cents per share, closing at $86.31. UPS was up $2.38 per share, closing at $107.24. And Walmart was even, closing at $117.18. 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
6: Lows dip down to about 55 tonight under partly cloudy skies. Sunshine mixed with clouds at times. Tomorrow, high temperatures reach up to 78. Storms likely tomorrow night. Lows dip down to about 61. Overcast skies. I'm meteorologist Carol Foster on 100.5 The Hawk. Right now, 75. 100.

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The mighty Howard County Fair, June 24th through the 28th. 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

0: Madonna on 100.5 The Honk celebrate 50 years of Laura Ingalls Wilder Days in Baroque this Friday, June 26th, or Sunday, June 28th. Yeah, you can meet the contestants in the Little Miss Laura and Young Almanzo competitions and enjoy a special event celebrating the life and legacy of Laura Ingalls Wilder. Yeah, great to this year's special guest, Allison Arngrim, the actress who played Nellie Olson on the TV show Little House on the Prairie. You can find out all about the weekend's events on their Facebook page at Laura Ingalls Wilder Park and Museum Baroque, or go to lauraingallswilder.us.
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8: Lows dip down to about 55 tonight under partly cloudy skies. Sunshine mixed with clouds at times. Tomorrow, high temperatures reach up to 78. Storms likely tomorrow night. Lows dip down to about 61, overcast skies. I'm meteorologist Carol Foster on 100.5 The Hawk. 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
1: I once dated a girl who had a twin, and people always asked how I could tell them apart. It's actually pretty easy. 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My name's Mason. Welcome in. Your shout-outs, dedications, we're all...

0: 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Hello, Liveline. What do you want to hear?
1: Hi, could I hear Ella Langley, Chisholm, in Texas?
0: Yeah, I love that song. Why do you like it?
1: Well, I just love her voice, and it's so smooth. It's lovely.
0: I agree. Have you heard any of her other songs or just this one?
1: No, just this one. I'm looking forward to more.
0: Wow, yeah, she's got a whole new album, and it's doing really, really well.
1: Oh, great.
0: Yeah. What's your name?
1: Vivian.
0: Vivian, where are you calling from?
1: Kingston, Ontario.
0: Got any big plans tonight or this week?
1: No, I'm just practicing my music tonight.
0: Oh, well, speaking of music, we're going to be giving away a brand new record player courtesy of Interscope Records this Friday with music from Doechii, Lady Gaga, Kendrick Lamar, Billie Eilish. We hope you're listening.
1: Wow,
0: so
1: yeah.
0: Stay tuned for details and have a great night.
1: Okay, thank you. You too. Bye-bye.

0: Well, this is a popular prize. Everybody's ringing. Lifeline, who sings it?
1: Hi. Oh, I don't know. I was just calling to request a song.
0: Oh, call back in a couple minutes, okay?
1: All right.
0: Oh, let's see here. Lifeline, who sings it?
1: It's Animals by Maroon 5.
0: No. That's a different song. Call back, try again. Lifeline, who sings it?
2: Animal, Neon Trees.
3: That's right.
0: Yay! You're the winner! Who's this? Hello?
2: Hi.
0: Who's this?
2: Eric.
0: Eric, where are you calling from?
2: Winnipeg, Manitoba.
0: All right, Eric, you've won a fabulous Lifeline mouse pad. It's got a calendar of the next 2 years on it, my face, our logo. It's stunning. Plus, you're in the drawing to win a brand new record player, courtesy of Interscope Records, with a bunch of vinyls from Gracie Abrams, Lady Gaga, Kendrick Lamar, Doechii, and whatnot. Hang on so we can get your address.
2: Awesome.
0: And we'll do the drawing this Friday.

0: the Hawk. It's the Request Show. Live line, what do you want to hear?
1: Do you have Billie Jean by Michael Jackson?
0: Yeah, we play it quite a bit. It's one of our most requested songs for the past month. Who's this?
1: No, it's Jolie.
0: Jolie. Who's that talking in the background?
1: That's my grandma. We're at Burger King.
0: Oh, boy, taking your grandma to Burger King, huh?
1: Well, I can't drive.
0: Oh, so she wanted to go there?
1: Yeah, I already got my McDonald's, bro.
0: You don't eat a Burger King. Well, I hope Grandma likes it. Where are you calling from?
1: All right, Indiana.
0: Any other plans tonight?
1: Go home.
0: Go home.
1: Get out my bed.
0: Fall asleep. Yeah.
1: Fall asleep and eat.
0: All right. Well, hopefully
1: you say hi, Mammal.
0: Then you eat and then you fall asleep, not the other way around.
1: Yeah.

0: live line. What do you want to hear?
1: I'm Mr. Brightside. You know that song?
0: Yeah, I've heard of it a couple times.
1: Yeah.
0: One of the biggest of all time. Who's this?
1: Oh, I'm Leon. I'm calling from Peoria. I just finished eating ice cream, so.
0: Oh, it plays in Peoria right now. What kind of ice cream did you have?
1: Cotton candy flavor.
0: Oh, cotton candy.
1: Cotton candy flavor.
0: Cotton candy. Oh, sweet. Hey, you got any plans this week?
1: Nothing. I actually don't know.
0: Oh.
1: No plans. There's actually nothing going on around here, so.
0: Oh, no, I totally disagree. There's people who spend thousands of dollars on vacations to Peoria. You're just not going to the right spots.
1: Personally, I would not see that as a city I would go on vacation to.
0: No.
1: Who knows? I love Peoria.
0: I love Peoria. Hey, let's play your song, okay? Thanks for calling Lightline.
1: Hi.

0: 100.5 The Hawk. Hello, live line. Who's this?
1: Hi, this is Joy.
0: What do you want to hear, Joy?
1: Can I listen to Smack That by Akon?
0: Oh, yes. What made you want to hear such a filthy song?
1: I just bought a new car.
0: You did?
1: Yeah.
0: Congratulations. What does that have to do with this song?
1: It's just a good party song.
0: You're right. What kind of car?
1: It's a Prius, but it gets really good gas mileage.
0: There you go. And that's most important these days. It doesn't matter if it's falling apart. As long as the mileage is good, it's so damn expensive now.
1: Oh, absolutely.
0: Are there any places you're planning to drive?
1: Yes, runs and drives. I'm going home, but I got it from Grants Pass Toyota.
0: Woo-hoo-hoo. What are you, one of their salespeople?
1: No, just a loyal customer.
0: That's awesome. Where are you from?
1: I'm from Wolf Creek, Oregon.
0: All right, thanks for calling Liveline. Here's your song. Be safe, have fun, put us on your presets.
1: Thank you.

0: 100.5, The Hawk. No matter how many times we play that, I can never get sick of Olivia Dean's Man I Need. Liveline, my name is Mason. Thank you so much for being here tonight. It's all about you, your shout-outs, your dedications, music, people, and life. It's what we do best. You're the star of the show. All of this week, with every single contest, anybody who wins gets in the big drawing to win a fabulous new record player courtesy of Interscope Records. We're also going to throw in some vinyl of their biggest artists like Billie Eilish, Gracie Abrams, Leon Thomas, Lady Gaga, Kendrick Lamar. All you have to do is stay tuned. We do three contests every single night throughout the show. And anybody who wins goes into the drawing. And then this Friday for my big birthday show, we're going to have all these people here in the studio. We'll have somebody here randomly pick a name, so it won't be me. We won't pick any favorites. It'll be all completely up to whoever's hand goes in the basket and picks out the piece of paper. So stay tuned. You don't want to miss a moment of the madness. Meanwhile, anything you want to hear tonight, give us a call, shoot us a text. We'll put you on the radio all over North America. 85 Liveline right now. That's 85 Liveline.
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16: Lows dip down to about 55 tonight under partly cloudy skies. Sunshine mixed with clouds at times. Tomorrow, high temperatures reach up to 78. Storms likely tomorrow night. Lows dip down to about 61. Overcast skies. I'm meteorologist Carol Foster on 100.5 The Hawk. Right now, 75.

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1: Hi, can we listen to Baby Doll?
0: By Dominic Fike, of course. Why do you like that song?
1: It's just a good song. It's very popular right now, and we like the beat of it.
0: You're damn right. That was our number one request last week.
1: Oh, goodness.
0: Drop Dead by Olivia Rodrigo is number two. Number three was the brand new Ariana Grande song.
1: Oh, yeah. It's all going.
0: Yeah. Might even be Song of the Summer. Who's this?
1: Jessica and Tegan.
0: Jessica and Tegan, are you in the middle of the highway?
1: Yeah. We're driving.
0: Oh, I was like, you better get out of there. Sounds dangerous. I can hear cars flying by and people screaming at you, move!
1: This ain't New York.
0: No, it's not. All right, you have a great night. Thanks for calling Live Line.
1: You too.

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1: Could you play 7 Years Old?
0: By Lucas Graham.
1: Yep.
0: That's a great song. What made you want to hear that?
1: My little sister did, actually.
0: Oh, how old is she? 7 years old?
1: She's actually 8.
0: Oh, so she was 7 at one point.
1: Yep.
0: And that's what this song's all about, the memories and the people, the places, and the lessons that your parents taught you.
1: Yep.
0: Once I was 7 years old. What's your name?
1: This is Anna.
0: Anna, where are you calling from?
1: I'm calling from the Akeley area.
0: In Minnesota?
1: Yep.
0: All right. Anything going on tonight?
1: Not much. Just chilling at home.
0: Okay. Well, here's your song. Thank you so much for calling Liveline.
1: Yep.
0: Bye.